0: messages that she perceives. Joyce telling Seven his leader was just explaining a bit of history.
1: It's a statement of fact, and Pauline herself said that at the start, the wind down of the White Australia policy, and there was really no issues with it. But over time, we got a section of people who didn't want to really assimilate with Australia.
0: Aussie punters are being warned about fake gambling sites, which are part of a new scam known as scrambling. Those sites get users to enter their bank details and deposit funds to make bets, which are never paid out. The explosion in data centres is eating up land earmarked for housing, threatening the government's push to boost construction. The Housing Industry Association says planning applications for data centres are being fast-tracked and housing needs to be treated with the same urgency. New advice suggests up to 45% of dementia cases could be prevented or delayed by tackling just a handful of risk factors. The WHO says they include smoking, inactivity, obesity and high blood pressure. And there's more proof of the dangers of e-cigarettes today, with a News Corp investigation finding some vapes have as much nicotine as more than 600 cigarettes.
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0: Well, celebrations are continuing in Spain after the country's 1-0 win over Argentina in the World Cup final in New Jersey this morning. In NRL, the Cowboys have coughed up a 10-point lead, slumping to a 36-16 loss to the Dolphins. Coach Todd Payton says it's a wasted chance.
3: We saw some helium in the opposition by some stuff that was pretty stupid. Self-inflicted and really disappointing.
0: In AFL, Adam Eze says his players let their Tiger Army down after the Tigers' 70-point loss to the Hawks.
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6: I swear some of the kids I catch the ferry with who are going to school just don't feel the cold. 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And I had the two jumpers on this morning. Felt like quite the wuss. Peeled a few jumpers off by now, though. Sunny 27 today and a mostly sunny 27 to 28 tomorrow, Wednesday, Thursday. Cut and paste, Friday, Saturday and Sunday. 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Too nice to be at work, too nice to be at school. In Woolgaroo, we've just hit 24.
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6: 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Here is the catch-up from our Power 100 payroll. Nathan, Friday afternoon, called out Jaden of Mundingburra. He rang in within the half an hour. This morning, Jaden was listening when Wildy at 7 o'clock called out Crystal's name, Crystal Reed from Matlow. Crystal never rang in. So, Jaden automatically gets himself another $200. He's sitting on $400 for one single phone call here at Power 100. That is the way it works. It's easy to become one of the Power 100 employees. You've just got to go to our website, power100.com.au. I want to get a new work buddy, Riley Gibson of Woolgaroo. I am chasing you, Riley Gibson of Woolgaroo. You've got half an hour, 1-300-89-19-29. 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You get $200 and you're going to knock off Jaden. Riley Gibson, Woolgaroo. Do you know Riley? 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
3: 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Tribute. Long time ago, me and my brother Kyle here, we was hitchhiking down a long and lonesome road. All of a sudden, there shined a shiny demon in the middle of the road. And he said,

0: 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This is a
1: car. Power 100, hello. Who am I talking to?
2: Hey, Karina, this is Riley Gibson from Walgreens.
1: Oh, Riley! Yes! I was so stoked that you've called me, mate. Guess what? You're part of the Power 100 team for a start. You've got $200. How good is that for a Monday?
2: Oh, that's the best.
1: Yeah.
2: The best start of your week.
1: How good? How was your weekend, mate? What'd you get up to?
2: Fishing over the weekend.
1: Oh, get out. What'd you do? How'd you go?
2: We got four jacks, a couple crab, and nice. A couple salmon.
1: Oh, really? Blue salmon?
2: Yeah, blue salmon.
1: Seen a few of them around. How did the crabbing go, mate?
2: There was not many crabs around, but the ones we got were full.
1: Yeah, beautiful. We'll take that. You don't need stacks of them as long as they're full.
2: Yeah, that's it.
1: Oh, you're on a win this today as well. $200. Congratulations. You're on that Power 100 payroll. If people don't ring Nathan this afternoon, well, his person, mate, you're going to get $400, which hopefully we're going to keep you going, Riley.
2: Sweet. Thanks for that.
1: Have a ripper day, mate. Did you hear I nearly asked him where he went fishing? And I pulled out of that because I knew that, I was putting him under too much pressure as my new Power 100 teammate. He might have felt like he had to give away his secret spot. Didn't do it. Nice to hear about those crabs. And to get Riley on our Power 100 10K payroll, thanks to our great friends at Totally Workwear. 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Literally 2 o'clock this afternoon after the weather, Nathan is going to search for another Power 100 employee. 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A song exactly about that next.
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0: Rock and Bush here at Power 100. Phone's ringing. Don't recognise his phone number. And Riley, who is our Power 100 10K payroll winner, he's called me about 20 minutes ago, so it can't be him. Power 100, hello, who am I talking to?
1: Yeah, it's Kerry, but I think I did a missed dial.
0: Kerry, who are you supposed to ring, mate?
1: Well, I was ringing Triple M Townsville.
0: Right, and, no, definitely wrong number.
1: Yeah, who's this?
0: This is Power 100, Karina.
1: Oh, very close.
0: You were close. You got a radio station, so I suppose that's close.
1: Tell me, Karina, did I ring at the right time or not?
0: No, you did not ring at the right time. But maybe if I let you go and you ring Triple M, maybe you've rung at the right time for them.
1: No, I'll tell you what I was doing. I was sort of pulled the phone out of my pocket and it started to ring. And I thought, oh, I'll just let it ring out and see who answers.
0: Yeah, right.
1: There you go. Anyway, my apologies.
0: No, absolute pleasure to have a chat, mate. You enjoy the rest of your day.
1: Because I listen to you guys as well.
0: Yeah, great. Well, obviously, you got our phone number.
1: Yeah, I like to spread it around.
0: All right, good. See you, mate. Bye. Good on you, Kerry. I've got a band, a British band, who are unmistakable. You are going to recognise them. They've sold anywhere between 200 and 300 million records worldwide, and I'm hitting play on one of their big songs. Goes for over 8 minutes next here at Power 100.
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bumped into our big boss, Brad. He's the general manager here at Power 100. We're talking about our weekends. And he took his family yesterday afternoon, beautiful afternoon out at Jack Mansky Oval, and an absolute demolishing the Blackhawks 64 to the PNG Hunters 16. Brad actually said, and I quote, "I started to feel sorry for them." He started to feel sorry for the Hunters. How good is this? Our mighty, mighty Blackhawks are back home, but not at Jack Mansky Oval, just down the road, Bendigo Bank Park in Air this Saturday, taking on the Burley Bears at 6 o'clock on Saturday night. It's going to be an absolute ripper. And the Burley Bears will be watching the tape of the Blackhawks just running over the top of the Hunters, thinking, how are we going to stop them? I'm so excited for them. After 11, our Power 100 Jag the Joker. There's $500 and a joker hiding on the board. It's up to you and I to find it and for you to win $500. Youngblood featuring the Smashing Pumpkins with their hit Zombie.

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9: Good morning. I'm Rob McLennan. Champagne corks are popping in Spanish communities around the world after that country's World Cup victory over Argentina this morning. 39 days of competition ended with huge pre- and halftime entertainment, although not everyone was pleased. Former England great Wayne Rooney saying his favourite part was when the performance finished.
10: I like a lot of the maths, but I thought it was crap.
11: So miserable.
10: That's it, obviously.
12: Tell you what else you get on the BBC, honest reviews.
9: The Prime Minister says Pauline Hanson is talking down Australia on the world stage after the One Nation leader slammed down migration levels during a talk in London. Anthony Albanese says it's astonishing.
13: Pauline Hanson has travelled overseas to engage in various activities with fringe people and to talk Australia down. I don't think that's appropriate.
9: The situation in the Middle East continues to escalate with the US carrying out another night of attacks on Iranian infrastructure, prompting allegations of war crimes. International humanitarian law bans the deliberate targeting of essential civilian services. Support for Labor has slumped to a four-year low in this morning's news poll, which suggests the government's primary vote sits level with One Nation at 30%, the coalition 11 points behind on 19. Anthony Albanese, though, still ahead as preferred PM. And we're being warned about fake gambling sites that take your bank details but never pay out on wins.
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9: After 39 days and 104 matches, the FIFA World Cup is over with Spain crowned champions. It's the second time the Spaniards have lifted the cup, the first since 2010. Questions are now being asked about Lionel Messi's future with the 39-year-old Argentine superstar yet to reveal if this tournament might be his last. And Aussie canoeing champion Jess Fox says she's feeling good as she prepares for the Slalom World Championships in the United States.
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0: We've officially hit our winterish morning patch. This morning it was quite cool, about 13 degrees when I woke up. Tomorrow morning we're getting down to 16. Same for Wednesday, Thursday 15, Friday 16. The weekend getting back to the cooler stuff around that 13 degrees Saturday and Sunday. You can't complain though, because then we warm up to tops of 27 or 28 throughout the rest of the week. And we are looking sunny or mostly sunny throughout the rest of it. Eking our way up from around 12 degrees this morning in some areas to 27. We've hit 24 degrees in Kelso.
1: If you're on the job site, under the hood, up a scaffold, we salute you with better music and more of it. Yeah!

0: He's pretty new on the scene, but I tell you, some big badass bands love playing with him. That was Youngblood featuring the Smashing Pumpkins. We know Youngblood from when he teamed up with Aerosmith. Loving his stuff here at Power 100. Jace gave me a call about that song, gave him all the goss. How are you, mate, anyway?
1: Yeah, pretty good. Crooning yourself?
0: So good. How was your weekend? What'd you get up to?
1: Oh, not too much. Just a bit of work on the car and drank too many beers like normal. So, yeah.
0: So the work on the car was quality then?
1: yeah, for a while anyway.
0: Mate, I remember when I had my Queenslander in Misterton and I was selling it and I had to do a little bit of painting and I decided to add beers to that. Next day, woke up and went, oh, going to have to do that all over again, minus the beers. Creed. In two songs' time after Creed, you and I are going to find the Joker. I'm positive of it. There's $500 on the board thanks to our great friends at Totally Workwear. I want us to play it. I want us to find it. Jag the Joker in minutes here at Power 100.
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3: 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Three people have been arrested and charged with weapons offences from a property in Burdekin.
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1: The easiest game to play. Be lucky caller 15 right now. 1-300-89-1929. That means I'm going to hang up on 14 people. And if you're the 15th person to ring me, you get a crack at $500 in finding the Joker. Let's have a look at the board. 6 has been turned. 13's been turned, 23 and 24 plus 27 have been turned. Also, 28, 33, 43 and 47. The Joker is hiding amongst the others. Obviously hasn't been caught. It is hiding hardcore, but I want you to get it. Be caller 15, 1300, 89, 19, 29. So you and I can have the last laugh on the Joker. And thanks to the crew at Totally Workwear. Love your work, Hugh Street, Karajong. Give you $500 for having a bit of fun with me for your Monday. Come on, don't be shy. If you're sitting there going, oh, I'll never get through, or I don't know if I want to talk to Karina, I never buy it on a Monday. Unless you're Wildy, and you're not Wildy. 1-300-89-1929 at Power 100.

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1: Raymond, how are you today, mate?
2: Good. Yourself?
1: So good. What'd you get up to on the weekend?
2: Engagement party for my daughter.
1: Congratulations.
2: Oh, yes. It was a big night.
1: Oh, how big? How many people? What did you do?
2: I just had nibblies, food, beer, scotch, whiskey.
1: Now, the big question, Raymond, and hope her partner's not listening, do you like who she's gotten engaged to?
2: Yes, I do.
1: Oh, well, that's the main thing. That's good. All right. Let's go, Raymond, and get you $500. By the sounds of it, you need the money.
2: Oh, yes.
1: Where's the Joker hiding, mate?
2: 21.
1: 21 is there. Why 21?
2: Why not?
1: Oh, it'd be 21 again. Here we go, Raymond, for $500. When does your daughter actually get married, mate?
2: Next Christmas.
1: All right, okay. We've got a bit of time to save some money, but let's get the account going now, shall we?
2: Yes.
1: Oh, it's not the Joker. It's three of hearts. So hopefully that's a beautiful omen. Some hearts in
2: Yes.
1: Raymond, have a great day, mate. Congratulations, too.
2: Thank you very much.
1: That's exciting. I'm so stoked for him. Oh, well, it's not exciting he didn't get the 500, but you know what I mean. That's Lane Nathan. That's going to be your next chance. Just after 1 o'clock, I was chatting with him. He's keen to give away $500 to kick off a great Monday afternoon here at Power 100. Thanks to the crew at Totally Workwear. Love your work, Hugh Street, Kurrajong. Silverchair. 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

0: There were so many awesome things happening over the weekend. I was chatting with Wildy here at Power 100 a bit early this morning. He was out at the boxing at Melville's Farm on Saturday night. He said over 1,000 people there, absolutely huge. Another mate of mine, used to be my boss actually, V, lives out at Charters Towers now, went to the Goldfield Rodeo. It looked absolutely epic. That's two of many, many things. I already talked about the Blackhawks cleaning up at Jack Mansky Oval yesterday afternoon. After midday, I've done my job already. I have gotten rid of any ads that you might find pesky to your ears and your lunch break. It is our Power 100 Power Play. I've got 3 days grace for you. I hate everything about and the you. Angels. We gotta get out of this place. If it's the last thing we ever do. We'll also catch up with the crew at the Fishing Warehouse. Oh my God, where did that weather come on the weekend? It was supposed to be windy. It was absolutely stunning yesterday, at least I know, around the island it was. Can't wait to catch up with the crew and find out if anyone got out. Who caught anything? I'm happy to chat fishing in the next 20 here at Power 100.
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10: Hello, I'm Rob McLennan. Celebrations are well underway after Spain lifted soccer's World Cup this morning. The newsroom's John Michaels in New Jersey with all the details.
11: For the second time in history, Spain are World Cup champions. The Europeans dominating Argentina in this morning's final, but only managed to find the back of the net in extra time, winning 1-0. Spain finishing the tournament undefeated, conceding only one goal in all eight games, with captain Rodri named player of the tournament.
10: Their acclaimed data centres are jumping the planning queue and getting preferential treatment over new homes. The housing industry is warning the federal government its housing supply goals are being threatened by the surge in data centre construction on land that was previously set aside for housing. Iran is accusing the US of war crimes after it began targeting civilian infrastructure, including power stations, water treatment plants and road bridges. It comes after US bombs fell on a primary primary school early in the war, killing 160 children. The PM's criticising Pauline Hanson for talking down Australia during her British tour after she slammed migration levels and raised the spectre of the White Australia policy. Anthony Albanese says politicians need to take their responsibilities seriously.
3: When I travel overseas, and I'm sure when premiers or chief ministers of whatever political persuasion travel overseas, what they do is we talk Australia up.
1: Power 100, your sport now.
10: A long night of partying ahead for Spaniards around the world after their national soccer team took out the World Cup. They beat Argentina 1-0 in today's final. The losers not taking the loss that well at all, letting loose with a few punches after the final whistle. And AFL footy's worst-kept secret is now out. Ken Hinckley's been appointed the Tassie Devils' inaugural coach ahead of the new club's AFL debut in 2028. He says it's a huge privilege to build a side from the ground up.
12: Oh, honey, the shower's leaking again and the tiles are falling off.
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0: Just gets better and better and better. Well, looking out the window, it looks like today is just getting better and better. Beautiful weather all week. Tomorrow waking up to 15. Wednesday, Thursday, Friday, Saturday and Sunday mostly sunny. Tops of 27 and 28. Same for tomorrow, actually. Today, maybe we hit 27 degrees. Not entirely sure. Hit the feels like button. Looks as though it's about 22 degrees. That's possibly in the shade and the breeze. Out in the sunshine right now at my great friend's brother's league club, Kerwin, where Townsville comes together for sport, food and fun. It's 25.
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0: Do you ever have any mates who say, hey, just going to pop over and you're like, oh my God, I've got to get rid of all my memorabilia that they have about them? No? Does that not make any sense? Well, the reason I say that is I've got the fooies for you here in our Power 100 Power Play. And Dave Grohl happens to be mates with none other than Sir Paul McCartney, the Beatle. Here he is talking about an impromptu visit.
16: Paul was in town with Nancy and they said, hey, we want to come over and see the baby. So they came over to the house and, I mean, the first thing I did was hide all the Beatles stuff. Like, you never know. You know, you never know how much Beatles stuff you have in your house until a Beatle comes over.
17: I think that gets embarrassing.
16: And they're just like, oh my God.
17: Tonight Show
16: like,
17: mugs.
16: Yeah, it's crazy. And so he came over and we hung out and there was a piano in our living room. And as he was leaving, he's like, he couldn't resist. And he just sat down and he started playing Lady Madonna on the piano in my living room.
17: Okay, I freaked
16: out. And you're just, I mean, it's blowing your mind. And then my daughter, Harper, who was like 4 years old at the time, she runs into the kitchen, she gets a coffee cup, she fills it full of spare change and puts it on the piano like a tip jar.
17: That's a good bit.
16: That's good.
17: That's a good bit.
16: That was cool.
17: Did he love it? He loved it.
16: Absolutely. It was amazing.
0: His other daughter, Violet, might have gone and gotten her guitar. We have her. Part of our Power Play and the Fooies. Bit of a family affair. Kicking us off today, it is Harvey Danger here at Power 100.

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1: Oh, yeah.
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0: Rocking your Monday here at Power 100 as we cruise down Duckworth Street, pop into the fishing warehouse, and we've got Nathan. G'day, mate. How are you?
1: G'day, Karina, mate. I'm doing fantastic. How are you today?
0: Great, but let's talk about the weather on the weekend and the trickery, because we thought it was going to be pretty ugly all weekend. Would that be a correct assessment?
1: Fairly well, mate. Yeah, it wasn't looking 100%. No. And Saturday morning, I got up just from literally the wind waking me up.
0: Yeah.
1: So my plan for Sunday morning, potentially, just of a potential, it just went out the window. I thought, no, I'll just save the fuel and I'll save the day. And then I sort of regret that after yesterday morning. I just sort of wish I had fueled the boat up and would have went.
0: Oh, mate, it was an amazing day. I had some stuff to do, so I wasn't going to go fishing, but it was so glassy. Everyone come over to the island last minute. There was heaps of people at Picnic Bay, which is where I happen to be, you know, come over for lunch and just enjoy some family time, and then others went out to Horseshoe. There were heaps at the channel markers, mate, that I could see, and it was just absolutely beautiful and not what we really were expecting.
1: Yeah, 100%. And, if you did have the opportunity, 100%, get out on the water and go and enjoy a few of those beautiful spots over at the island, 100%.
0: Oh, gorgeous. And all the other places it would have been really nice to get to. I did notice on the Fishing Warehouse's socials that you guys put up a video, and I couldn't quite see who was on the end of the big barra landing net, but you got extra large ones in, so big they fit Britto in it, and she can be lifted.
1: I did see that myself. Yes, very impressive, very impressive. So, yes, if you do,

0: need any high quality, super heavy duty landing nets for all your big barra needs.
1: Yeah.
0: We certainly got a good range here at the warehouse.
1: That's right.
0: I did actually hear about some barra being caught early in the weekend, just before the weekend.
1: Okay.
0: It's pretty surprising, as we sort of all know, they get a little bit finicky and little bit shut down in the cooler temperature of the winter.
1: Yep.
0: But yeah, apparently, I believe it was actually Adam Finlay, Audacity Charters, done a pretty sweet little charter up. I think it might have been Hinchy, maybe.
1: Nice.
0: And they found some good fish, so that was really good to hear. So. Yeah,
1: I was talking to young Riley a little bit earlier on today. He's on our Power 100 payroll right now. He got $200 for doing nothing but call me. But anyway, he was saying he spent the weekend fishing. They got some blue salmon, like some really nice jacks, and he said some crabs. They were a bit few and far between, but they were full. So
0: yeah, right. I did actually see a really good haul of crabs from a bloke I know. So
1: yeah, okay.
0: Certainly must be a few crabs getting around then.
1: Oh. Nathan, it was a beautiful weekend. Stoked for everyone who got out. Now we're back to work on Monday.
0: That's it. Back in the work and looking forward to the next good set of weather opportunities.
1: That's the go, mate. I better let you get back to the crew at the fishing warehouse, Duckworth Street, right next to Mike Carney Toyota, your fishing and tackle experts. And if you're bored and you got Facebook, go and look at the fishing warehouse's Facebook to go and see the video of Brio tucked up in this big barra landing net. Hinder. After we get on these Aussie legends right now, Power 100.

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So wake up with me, Wildy, from 5:30 tomorrow morning only on Townsville's

0: I love a chat. Anytime you want to call and for any reason, 1-300-89-1929 is our number here at Power 100. Gas Bagger with Dave about our Power 100 Jack the Joker. He wants to know if his favourite number is still there. 15, mate, is. Good luck with Nathan after 1 o'clock. Turning card 21 with me is Raymond. It was the 3 of hearts, so the Joker is still there. The $500. Mate, you said you've knocked off, but you definitely have set an alarm to be listening to Nathan after 1 o'clock. What are you going to do?
1: Going to do the yard and just relax, I think.
0: That's a good idea. Good idea. Good luck with the 500, mate. And your lucky card is still there. Just after 1 with Nathan. Speaking of Nathan, we'll invite him into Power 100 and find out, aside from Jag the Joker, what else he's got this afternoon here at Power 100.

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0: up Monday for me here at Power 100, but taking over, and he's got heaps of fun stuff for you this afternoon, is the guy that had to say goodbye to us at the Herbert Hotel Friday afternoon and come back and spend time with you. Hello, Nathan.
1: Hello.
0: Oh, it's a couple of beers in. We're just starting to get fired up, mate, and you had to go.
1: Wonder if anyone could tell when they were listening to the show on Friday that I was in a good mood.
0: Wildy put you in a good mood?
1: Yeah. Ooh. Leaving Wildy put me in a really good mood.
0: Yeah. Well, he got me when it was his shout, the stingy thing. Not a schooner of beer, but a shot of beer, and took a little video and put it up and confused everyone. Everyone thought I was shotting whiskey at the Herbert Hotel at 12:30 in the afternoon.
1: You should let them believe it. It's quite cool.
0: It would add to my kudos to a cool reputation, you're right.
1: 100%.
0: Except then people buy me whiskey and I'll be like, I don't drink that. I'm sorry. Do you drink whiskey?
1: Love whiskey.
0: Ah, of course you do. You sound like you do, too.
1: I do, yeah.
0: What have you got this afternoon, Nathan?
1: This afternoon, we've got a 10K payroll reopening after 2 o'clock, free pizza after 3, and my mind is stuck on this Facebook Marketplace ad that I saw today.
0: Yes, an old CFM memorabilia signed number 4 this lady has put up.
1: We're digging into it. We're going to find out.
0: Gonna check that out this afternoon with Nathan. She wants $200 for it. We can't figure out who the signatures are. We can't. Anyway, Nathan's gonna do that for you this afternoon here at Power 100, which we used to be CFM. Have a great hour. I'll catch you tomorrow from 9.
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5: Hello, I'm Michaela Carr. After 39 days and 104 matches, the World Cup is over with Spain crowned champion. The newsroom's John Michael is in New Jersey with more.
6: Celebrations are underway for Spain after a brilliant performance in this morning's final. The European champions dominating possession with 20 shots on goal, defeating Argentina 1-0 in extra time. It is the second time Spain has lifted the cup and their first since 2010. While question marks are now on the future of Lionel Messi, with the 39-year-old Argentine superstar yet to reveal if this tournament will be his last.
5: The Prime Minister claims Pauline Hanson is talking down Australia on the world stage. It follows the One Nation leaders slamming Australia's migration levels during a Conservative conference in London. Anthony Albanese says it's astonishing.
7: Pauline Hanson has travelled overseas to engage in various activities with fringe people and to talk Australia down. I don't think that's appropriate.
5: Broadcaster and former Senator Darren Hinch is being remembered today during a state funeral in Melbourne. Known as the human headline, Hinch spent decades across radio, TV and newspapers before entering federal politics. And Australian punters are being warned about fake gambling sites, which are part of a new scam known as scrambling. Those sites get users to enter their bank details and deposit funds to make bets, but they're never paid out.
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5: Ken Hinckley says he's ready to get back into it after being confirmed as the inaugural coach of Tasmania's AFL team. Hinckley joins the Devils after stepping away from Port Adelaide last year. And Manly is sweating on the fitness of Tom Trbojevic. He strained his right hamstring during yesterday's loss to the Titans. He missed 7 weeks earlier this season after straining his left hamstring. That's the latest news and sport.
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4: Power 100 weather.
9: Remaining sunny the rest of your afternoon, overnight down to 16 degrees, a little bit warmer than it's been over the weekend. I'm excited for that, actually. A couple of days of cold. That's enough for me. Partly cloudy tomorrow. Tops at 28. 27 for Wednesday and Thursday. Remaining partly cloudy. And right now in Sturton Stanley Street, we are sitting at 26.3 degrees.
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9: Happy Monday, everyone. Big weekend. I was out at Melville Farms on Saturday night watching the Knuckles boxing fights. They were awesome. There was this guy named Elijah. He ended up doing 2 fights on the night. Probably the most talented boxer I've seen at any of these promotions so far. No one told me, though, one, it's cash only when they're out at the farm, and two, it's freaking cold. The coldest I've been in Townsville so far. There was a story up, a picture of myself and Wildy while some people were fighting in the background. It was an absolutely phenomenal night. I did say through the weekend I thought I was getting sick. Well, yeah, I was a little sick through the weekend. I think I've come good. I'm a little bit huskier than normal, but we're on the other side of it now. Spain won the World Cup and our 10K payroll reopens after 2 p.m. Right now, Riley in Woolgaroo holds the title. $200 in, could be $400 by 2:30 this afternoon, unless I call your name out. If you've registered at power100.com.au, it could be you. You call me back within 30 minutes. $200 and you're on Power 100's payroll. Could be a whole lot more than $200, and it grows fast as well. Let's start the show. Barnsley, Good Charlotte to play for you shortly. We start with Live, All Over You on Power 100.

0: It's DNA's Heat and Park on Power 100. A very tired Arvo's with Nathan today. Not only has my body been fighting sickness all through the weekend, but young Elliot has been rolling and rolling and very active, not sleeping so well, won't sleep alone very often at the moment. He's just about at that four-month mark right now. And, you know, I've heard tales of four-month sleep regressions. I didn't know if they were true or not. I mean, people say there's a three-month sleep regression. Whatever's happening, it is absolutely brutal. Some very long nights. I've been up since 3 o'clock this morning. If you have any tips, 1-300-89-1929. For the rest of you, there's Jag the Joker.
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0: You certainly don't need to give me any tips when you call up for Jag the Joker this afternoon, but if you have them, more than willing to take them on board, it would be great to have myself and my partner back in the same bed, hanging out and not worried about the baby sleeping in the next room constantly. Just like 6 hours off. That's all we need. 1-300-89-1929. I will take your number and Jag the Joker next. Coming back in with Bon Jovi and You Give Up a Bad Name. Right after this on Power 100, it's Arvo's with Nathan.
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So wake up with me, Wildy, from 5:30 tomorrow morning only on 10K.

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1: Scotty's called in to Jag a Joker. He has no tips for me in regards to this so-called four-month sleep regression that is terrorizing my household at the moment. But what are you up to today, mate?
2: Working, unfortunately, yeah.
1: Oh, you're working. What do you do?
2: I'm a truck driver.
1: Oh, right on. Makes sense why you're listening to us then.
2: Exactly right, yes.
1: Not much else to do. Actually, I was in a car with my mate on the weekend. He's only got a Triton, but he's got one of those radios that you guys use. He said that he's too afraid to use it. Do you use that one?
2: Yeah, I use that quite often, yes.
1: Do you know all the lingo?
2: I don't talk on it too often. I just have it turned down. There's too much other stuff goes on.
1: Too much noise. Yeah. Stuff you can't talk about. It's trucker's code.
2: That's the one. Yes, exactly.
1: I've got you in for Jag the Joker this afternoon, mate. What number were you thinking?
2: Would 46 be available?
1: You know what? It would. Let me walk over to the microphone and we'll pick it off. Okay, number 46 seems quite loosely attached. Pulling it off the wall for you for this Monday. So, where are you travelling to at the moment, Scott?
2: I'm going up to Ingham.
1: Oh, nice. And where's home base for you?
2: Townsville. Just going up to Ingham, back to Townsville again.
1: Cool. Let's see if we can't make your Monday a little better. Number 46 in Jag the Joker. If I flip it, it's the Joker. That would be $500. If I don't, then we've enjoyed a chat, and you've had a chance, which is always nice.
2: Exactly right, yeah.
1: Let's see what it is in Jag the Joker. Number 46 flips for the five of clubs. No win.
2: Five of clubs, radio.
1: All right, cheers, Scotty. I'll talk later.
2: Thank you very much, Nathan. Have a great day.
1: We'll give you another chance tomorrow morning with Wildy just after 8 o'clock. Of course, your chance to get onto the $10,000 payroll happens right after 2 o'clock this afternoon, straight out of the weather. We'll call out the next name on our list. 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It's Power 100. So we play some Ugly Kid Joe and Back to the 80s for Def Leppard next.
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0: Power 100, Arvo's with Nathan, into the newsroom next, and your 10K payroll reopens off the back of it. Could be your name I call out. All thanks to Totally Workwear Townsville. If you've got your cash back, head on into Totally Workwear, Shop King G and Hard Yakka. Also, Two Ups at Two play next. We've got Red Hot Chili Peppers in there. Some pub rock, Noise Works. And this one from Fooey's. I feel The Wheels gets a kind of bad rap as like one of their worst songs. I love this song. When I bought their Best Of album, I think it was written and released especially for it. Turned out to be one of my favorite Foo Fighters songs at the time. That was 15, 20 years ago. I probably would say Generator is my favorite now. We are playing two songs from Fooey's after two, though. Which the other one might be. English. I can't speak it. Two Ups next on Power 100.
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8: Hello, I'm Michaela Carr. Celebrations across Australia's Spanish community after Spain won the World Cup this morning, defeating Argentina 1-0 in extra time.
9: Spain are the champions! Spain have seized their second star!
8: That call on SBS. The Prime Minister has condemned Pauline Hanson's latest comments on immigration, saying political leaders should be talking Australia up rather than running it down. It comes as One Nation insists that it does not support the former White Australia policy after Senator Hanson linked its abolition to what she claims are problems with migration. A driver in South Australia has been charged after slabs of concrete fell from his truck onto a major motorway, damaging three parked cars and injuring a pedestrian. Police say 15 slabs fell off the back of the truck while it was travelling in Adelaide's north on Friday. Thousands have gathered in Melbourne to farewell Darren Hinch, the 82-year-old broadcaster and senator, being remembered as compassionate and unapologetic at his state funeral. His former 10 boss, Dermot O'Brien, says Darren's life was rich with outlandish stories.
10: Words to me were, your job is to make yourself Darren Hinch's best friend. As his best friend, colleague and partner in crime, not to mention critic, mission accomplished.
8: And animal detection cameras will soon be installed on the Monero Highway south of Canberra. The trial uses AI technology to spot animals and alert oncoming drivers with smart signage.
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8: The Tasmania Devils say Ken Hinckley's ability to build relationships with his players was the number one reason that he was appointed as the club's inaugural coach. Hinckley beat out the likes of Nathan Buckley and John Longmire for the job and starts in the role immediately. And the Broncos insist Michael Maguire is the best man for the job, outlining plans to extend his contract long term. Madge is currently on contract at Brisbane until the end of 2027. That's the latest news and sport.
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1: Power 100 weather.
0: Looking a nice sunny conclusion to your afternoon here. Overnight 16 degrees, much, much warmer than it has been the last few days. 28 our top for tomorrow and partly cloudy. Partly cloudy through Wednesday and Thursday as well. Looking at tops of 27 degrees. And right now in Heatley Heights, we are sitting at 26.3 degrees.
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0: call. All right. Riley and Woolgaroo, you just got on the payroll with Karina earlier this morning. You could be knocked off with just $200 if Donna Johnson and Kerwin calls me back within 30 minutes. 1-300-89-1929. 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
0: Red Hot Chili Peppers, your first band off the blocks for two ups at two this afternoon. I was talking with Karina about Anthony Kiedis' autobiography earlier. What a book. It was titled this, Scar T.

It's Power 100 Arvos with Nathan, lining up your two ups all the way through this hour. And didn't that song get a spin when it was released around 2006 to 2007, somewhere in there, Danny California. And I'm still waiting, by the way. Now, 10K payroll, Donna Johnson from Kerwin. I have $200 with your name on it. If you don't call me back before 2:35, Riley in Woolgrew gets another $200 added to their name on our 10K payroll. Our next band for two ups to two starts right now. Of course, it is Noiseworks. Some of the best of pub rock through Australia in the 80s. First song, Touch. Going to head in for Take Me Back next. It's got like a Darryl Braithwaite feel to it. Is that offensive to say? I'm not saying I don't like it. More two ups to come as well. Fooey's and Evanescence play next. This is Noiseworks on Power 100.

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0: It is Power 100. We played Evanescence's new album about a month and a half ago. Really good and easy to underrate her as a musician, but she's the piano player, the singer, the songwriter as well. Not a lot that Amy Lee can't do, and she does for Evanescence as a whole. Now, in terms of our 10K payroll, Donna from Kerwin, I don't think she's going to call back, but I do have a call here. Hello, what you up to?
1: Not much, mate. I missed the name came out at the 2 o'clock session.
0: Ah, it's Donna in Kerwin.
1: Bloody Donna.
0: Yeah, I know. She hasn't even called me back yet.
1: Hasn't she?
0: No.
1: Rude.
0: I know. Well, we'll see. Hopefully you get a chance to jump on it, hey, before the end of the week.
1: Hope so, mate, because I'll come in and make Wally a coffee in the morning.
0: Don't be
1: money.
0: There you go. Yeah, hopefully it is you by the end of the week. Thanks for calling.
1: All right, mate. See ya.
0: Well, let's pull the pin on Donna. And it could be that guy next. It could be you if you register at power100.com.au. Riley from Woolgaroo, you are up to $400.
2: On the payroll.
0: And we get back into the music now. It's all we have to worry about. Foo Fighters, our next band, 1-300-89-1929. If you have suggestions for our two ups this afternoon, as always, taking those. Any band, any song, I'll take it into account here at Power 100.

0: 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Foo Fighters on Power 100. 1-300-89-19-29. I'm always ready for a chat or a request in our two ups at two. G'day, Michael.
1: Oh, I just heard you about the two ups.
0: Yep.
1: Can I play Thin Lizzy?
0: We can play some Thin Lizzy. Favourite Thin Lizzy songs?
1: Jailbreak, please.
0: Jailbreak. Jailbreak and then the big truck. We've got to play the big one as well. Boys are back in town. Your two ups featuring Thin Lizzy. Michael's request next here at Power 100. It's Arvo's with Nathan.
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great request as always. Jailbreak, Thin Lizzy. That one is for Michael, who just wanted to hear that song. But the boys are back in town. You can't go past that one when you're thinking Thin Lizzy. It's Arvo's with Nathan. One band left in our two ups this afternoon. We'll do Kaiser Chiefs. Ruby into Coming Home.

0: Kaiser the Chiefs coming home, 2 up to 2 on Power 100. Thanks for all your requests. Hopefully, you can get them all on air. And we'll take more requests tomorrow as well for your 2 up to 2. Any band or song you want to hear, we can play it here at 2 o'clock on Power 100. Now, after 3, I've got free pizza for you and this one from Kings of Leon. And Courtney Love with Hole. 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
8: A very good afternoon. Busy on Boundary Street, both ways from Hermit Park Railway State. Slow down around schools at 40k's now. A little bit busy through Acre Vale and Cranbrook. Stop start at times on Ross River Road, just near Nathan Street, and also around Mundingburra and the Roadwork Zone. The census coming this August. 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I'm Brad. More traffic in 30 minutes on Power 100.
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9: Hello, I'm Michaela Carr. The former Attorney General Mark Dreyfus is appearing before the Royal Commission into Anti-Semitism. He's told the inquiry that Australia should consider banning protests outside synagogues and Jewish schools, with similar laws already in place outside abortion clinics. Iran says not a single drop of oil or gas will pass through the Strait of Hormuz if American aggression towards it continues. The Revolutionary Guard says the pathway will continue to be unsafe, while it's also warning the US military to prepare for what it calls a punitive operation. Darren Hinch has been remembered as a voice for the voiceless at a state funeral in Melbourne. Longtime radio friend Darren James opened the ceremony with Hinch's coffin draped in an Australian flag and adorned with red roses. Former producer Dermot O'Brien says the 82-year-old shared every aspect of his life through books, radio and more recently social media.
10: Darren's life and career was a very rich and fertile source of outlandish stories and legends.
9: New advice suggests up to 40% of dementia cases could be prevented or delayed by tackling smoking, inactivity, obesity and high blood pressure. The World Health Organization also suggests reducing exposure to air pollution and wood heaters, saying that can help. And celebrations across the world after Spain won the World Cup, defeating Argentina 1-0 in extra time. Donald Trump shared the spotlight with the Spaniards milling around the players after the trophy presentation.
1: Upset with your current wholesaler?
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9: Ken Hinckley's rapport with his players is the main reason he was appointed as Tasmania's inaugural coach. Devils CEO Brennan Gale says they have every confidence in him as they build towards 2028.
12: We've agreed to a five-year term that will commence on 1 November this year.
9: And Bernard Tomic has won his first pro tennis title in 8 years, defeating an Estonian opponent at the Challenger Lincoln in the US. That's the latest news and sport.
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0: Looking sunny the rest of your afternoon as we head to an overnight low of 16 degrees, back up to 28 degrees for your Tuesday. Mostly sunny conditions there, and partly cloudy for Wednesday and Thursday, tops of 27 on the way. Right now in Deerigan, sitting at 22. 0.4 degrees.
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1: Hey, it is Des from Vincent.
2: Hello, how are we?
1: Oh, I'm well. Free pizza at 3, that could be yours. It's a large pizza and garlic bread. What should I ask you? What kind of question should I ask you?
2: Let's ask my daughter, what kind of questions do you want to answer today? You can ask her how school was and she'll say, I don't know. I'll ask her, what did you do today? She'll be like, I don't know.
1: Well, I think we need 3 answers is the problem. Can we name 3 different fast food establishers that we pass through on the way home?
2: Yep, Subway, McDonald's, and my mum's cafe.
1: Your mum's cafe? Yeah, you should have said Pizza Riviera.
2: Oh, don't get drive past there, but yeah, Pizza Riviera.
1: There you go. All right. large pizza and garlic bread, all yours, Des.
2: Appreciate it. Thanks, buddy.
1: You guys enjoy. Talk later.
2: See ya.
1: All right. You enjoy the rest of your afternoon. Anyone out there wanting pizza, that's your spot to go, Pizza Riviera. As we come back in, the Aerosmith and Hootie and the Blowfish next. 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
3: Has been fairly steady on Bandit Street westbound through Hermit Park and Railway Estate. Approach Charters Towns Road. Minor build-up of Sturt Street both ways through the CBD and University Road. Quite heavy at the moment through Annandale around MacArthur Drive. 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

0: It's Power 100, Arvo's with Nathan, wrapping up the show for this afternoon. Jonesy and Amanda, second week back at the helm, driving you home, and they're playing Nickelback after four. Bit of Photograph, plus this new one from Sly Withers. I just can't make my mind up. 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
8: Well, traffic has thinned out on Sturt Street both ways through the CBD. It's been a little bit under.

0: Hello there, it's Jonesy and Amanda driving you home this Monday afternoon. Let's get ready to rumble.
1: How fast can this thing go?
2: Faster than the speed of light.
3: Jonesy and Amanda.
4: Fast time.
0: I don't know why I said that. I just felt that it seemed right. You know, let's get ready to rumble. This could be my new thing. Might start doing it. Might go to, like, boxing things. Just stand in the middle and just go, let's get ready to rumble.
5: Is that a new thing? Because that phrase has been around for some time. I'm sorry to tell you, Brendan.
0: Since when? We have the Fast Five. Five questions. Can you go all the way and answer all five questions correctly? If you do that, Amanda will say...
5: Well, just question five correct. You will get a double pass to Brian Adams' Roll with the Punches tour.
0: Do you think
5: tour.
0: We can get him back on the show?
5: He doesn't like fools, so I don't know if he'd choose to come in.
0: He didn't like what we played for the, you know, the Robin Hood song we played.
5: Well, that was a famous story that the bride requested the theme from Robin Hood to go down the aisle, and they played...
0: She was hoping it was Everything I Do It For You.
5: Yeah, from the film Robin Hood.
0: The fool DJ played Robin Hood, riding through the
5: clan. And we put that to Brian Adams.
0: And he was not amused.
5: He was very deadpan and said, that's an urban myth. Yep. Why'd you take the other wind out of our sails? Play along, you fool.
0: Let me explain the business of radio. We play your fool song 1,000 times in a row and you come on the show and be charming.
5: And that's where it ended, really.
0: Michael's in Liverpool.
5: Hello, Michael.
6: How are you, Amanda Jonesy?
5: Very well, thank you. Here's question number one. How many people sit on a tandem bike?
6: Two.
5: Two people.
0: Let's play the not-so-secret sound, Michael.
5: Duh. All right, Michael, open your ears. What is this sound?
6: Can I hear it again?
5: Yep.
6: Is it a tap gun?
5: No, it's not.
0: Cap gun. Anne's in Miranda.
5: Hello, Anne.
7: Hello.
5: Hello. Have a listen to this. What is that sound?
7: I'm not sure.
5: Oh, little Anne.
0: Isn't she sweet?
5: We're not bullying you. You made it sound like we were phoning you up and bullying you.
0: Have you done your homework, Anne? I'm not sure.
5: No, it doesn't matter, Anne. No,
0: I'll tell you what.
5: No problem.
0: It's Jonesy and Amanda driving you home for Jam Nation.
3: Jonesy and Amanda.
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0: Hello, it's Jonesy Demander driving you home. We witnessed it on Friday, his directorial success. He stars, he acts.
1: He wrote it. He's a quadruple threat. He's talking about our very own Ryan.
0: Spends pretty much 70% of this play in stocks.
2: Yes. Yeah, well, in the pillory. So the stocks were for the feet, but the pillory is the one that you put your head and your arms through. Yeah, it's.
1: I know that can't have been comfortable for you, but let's talk about your brother who you put in a suit of armour.
2: Yes.
1: I saw the early incarnation of this show, and I saw this recent one. You make him wear the armour for longer this time.
2: Yeah, he's in the suit of armour for the entire play. So 90 minutes he's in there, and it is really genuinely heavy. Like, I feel quite
0: heavy.
2: Sorry.
1: Yeah, and he falls over in it. He does all kinds of pratfalls and things.
0: Looking at that suit of armour, it's genuine. It's not one of those plastic ones.
2: No, no. Yeah,
0: and you didn't hire. That would be, like, worth upwards of $2,000, surely.
2: Yeah, it was about
0: $2,000. $2,000.
2: Yeah, yeah, yeah.
1: And this play, it's set in medieval times. It's called A Kingdom of Fools.
0: Is it a medieval farce?
2: Yeah.
0: Or is that what you get when you go to a theatre restaurant?
1: Yes, actually, you could have included some food, Ryan.
0: What about some wine, women and song night long?
2: Dirty dicks?
0: Dicks, bucks me wenches, serving us tankards of beer.
1: Wow, wouldn't that be incredible? It was so anarchic. I feel like your mum when I was watching it, because I got stressed at the end because of the mess the set was in. But the physicality of it's quite extraordinary.
2: Yeah.
1: People fall through walls. People fall over and bits of set fall on top of them. You pelt your brother with eggs.
2: Yeah, that's one of my favourite bits in the whole play.
1: How could it not be?
2: Yeah, that's right.
0: You seem to aim a lot of those eggs at his groin.
2: Yeah.
0: It was with unerring aim. I will say this, I'm not a fan of food fights. And
1: no, Jonesy scooped it up for an omelette.
0: Least of all egg fights, because the smell of egg.
1: You've had to think of that, Ryan.
0: And I discussed this after the show. I said to you, I said, man, what about all those crazy eggs?
2: Yeah.
0: How do you get the smell out of the joint?
2: Yeah, well.
0: And then you drop the
2: They're not real eggs, funnily enough. Well, the eggshell is real, but we have to try and get the contents of the egg, like the egg yolk and white, out of the egg. Because when we did this show for the very first time, we used real eggs and they're just impossible to clean up. And also the theatre just stinks after a couple of shows. So
1: everyone's nerves.
2: Yeah. Like, we were backstage. It was like after three shows when we first did it. And we could hear the audience walking in going, oh, what stinks? So we had to try and...
0: And that wasn't critics.
1: That's at the beginning of the show.
0: The only thing that stinks more.
1: So you had to actually drain eggs.
2: Yeah. So we syringe about 30 eggs for each show and get all the egg white out. And then we have... paint that we a kids paint like paint that you can just really easily clean up. We then have to syringe that back into the egg, and then I get to throw that at my brothers during the show, which is
1: great. And clean it up afterwards.
2: Yeah, I got Brendan who plays the knight. I got him with 3 headshots the other night.
1: So what a dream!
2: Yeah, and a crutch shot too.
1: But so. Also, there's paintings that fall off walls. There are people backstage pulling out nails. I mean, the stagecraft is extraordinary.
2: Yeah. No, we tried to take it up a notch. So
0: I involuntarily just broke out in laughter because I thought either this show's going to hell and this is the worst thing for Ryan ever, or it's going exactly to plan. Yeah. And it was going exactly to plan. And it started when the curtain fell off the wall. I went, oh, no, that's no good. That wasn't meant to happen. And then it all just went to pack after that.
1: It's hilarious going to pack.
0: It was really good, mate.
1: And if you'd like to get tickets, go to A Kingdom of Fools Tickets. Is that right?
2: Yeah, if you just Google A Kingdom of Fools Tickets.
1: It's on next weekend, Thursday, Friday, Saturday, and a matinee on Sunday.
2: Yeah, that's right. Yep, at the Eternity Playhouse in Darlinghurst. Okay. Yeah.
1: And then obviously you'll collapse in a heap after that.
2: Absolutely will, yeah.
0: And if you're wearing that pillory, I wish I just had some rotten tomatoes and cabbage heads to throw at you.
1: Only fake ones, Brendan.
0: When in medieval times, that's what you do.
1: Oh, and also people drink tankards of vomit and wee and all kinds of things.
2: Yeah.
1: I know it's everything that we dream of on this show.
0: Have we sold this show well? Because I think it's pretty good.
1: It's excellent. It is excellent.
0: Good on you, Rhino. Check it out. Kingdom of Fools Tickets.
1: Well, coming up next, first we've had the earworm of Puerto Rico. You know the song?
0: Yeah, I know.
1: You know the one. Well, first time in
0: San Juan. Thanks to you.
1: I'm still obsessed with that. But we have an Australian version, a song by a little kid that I think you probably have heard this week. Let's talk about it next.
0: It's Jonesy and Amanda driving you home for Jam Nation.
3: 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They brought theirs.
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7: 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Power 100's time saver traffic. Traffic's been under the speed of times on Sturt Street byways through the CBD. Wilcox Street outbound, a little heavier through Garvin, around Duckworth Street and Mather Street, and busy between Mount Louisa and Cosgrove approaching Ingham Road. AusAlert, Australia's new emergency messaging system, will send a test alert to compatible mobile devices around 2 p.m. on Monday, 27 July. 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

0: So this is the making of.
1: That was the making of. 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
0: Yeah.
1: And then he put it together with a band, and this has gone absolutely ballistic this week, close to a million views just on Instagram alone. 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How fabulous is this? This is Miles Phillips and Easton Rosellas.
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0: so catchy.
1: I love it. So good.
0: There's something about the purity of that that's so beautiful.
1: As someone that's been at the coalface of music, I know a hit. And that's got hit all over it.
0: It absolutely does. Now without it, adenoids of an eight-year-old. It is absolutely brilliant. Miles Phillips is his name, and he plays alongside with his dad. It is just brilliant.
1: It reminds me of a young Jonesy Jones many years ago in Bad Element all those years ago.
0: Oh, no. And, please and that don't. Was lies, you're telling me what to do. No lies, you're telling me where to be. No lies. And well, you've ruined the dream.
1: A lot of people at the time said that ad hit all over it.
0: Well, we'll hear more from Miles, and I'm sure.
1: You know what I'm thinking? Am I being too cavalier about this? But it could be an FFS.
0: Friday Feel Session.
1: What do you reckon? Yeah.
0: Absolutely.
1: I know it's Monday, but just...
0: Sure. I think that he captures
1: this could be something.
0: The spirit of something wonderful right at the moment. We've had the World Cup. There's a lot of joy in the air. He's really capitalising on a mood. I think it's wonderful.
1: Coming up behind the scenes of the World Cup closing ceremony with M. Gillespie and The Download, it's Jonesy and Amanda driving you home for Jam Nation.
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0: Martin came on. There was this 11-minute fanfare, pyrotechnics, you name it. It was all going on and watched by none other than Jay-Z and Beyonce in the crowd, Matt Damon, John Hamm, Timothy Chalamet, Kylie Jenner, David Beckham, Donald Trump. They were all there. And to finish up, I wanted to tell you that we should be thinking of Drake today, not just the Argentinians, because Drake lost $2.5 million after betting on Argentina in the World Cup final.
1: Oh, he started from the bottom and now he's nowhere.
0: That was good, Amanda.
2: Now he's on skid row. Em, thank you and happy birthday.
0: Thank you, my friends.
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0: us must bring seven friends.
1: And don't be selfish and keep this all to yourself and don't eat shellfish. 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

0: Hello there, it's Jonesy Demander driving you home this Monday afternoon.
1: So when we spoke to Alex Lloyd on Friday, he said he's not a name dropper or a blow his own trumpeter, but he did share something that I thought was fascinating.
2: I'm going to name drop it. You know, like the prince or now the king and queen of Denmark, they came to me at a Red Cross event and said, "Oh, we fell in love to Black the Sun." And I was like, "Oh, well, I wrote that. That's a breakup song, right, to me, you know."
0: Yeah.
1: So Fred and Mary.
0: Sun, if you're not familiar with the song. It's not really a romantic song.
1: It's not your classic romance. As he said, it was a breakup song. I'm looking at the lyrics. So we're talking about Fred and Mary here. On the silent road, dream of me, I wish you would black the sun. Dream of me, I wish you would black the sun. I wonder if, because it talks about going down the road, think of me.
0: Mm-hmm.
1: I wonder if it was when they first met and fell in love, they wondered if they could, I'm just speculating, make a go of it. Because they came from such different worlds, the expectation of him to become king.
0: She's a real estate agent from Tasmania.
1: Could she make that leap to be the first lady of Denmark, which she has done so brilliantly.
0: Yeah.
1: So it ended up being a love song for them. But as he said, he wrote it as a breakup song. Not every love song is your classic love song. It can't all be Shania Twain.
0: It's true. I used to do weddings, parties, anything as a DJ. And the amount of people used to request U2s, I still haven't found what I'm looking for.
1: For a wedding?
0: Yeah, at a wedding. You're thinking, well, you do know
1: what that song is saying.
0: Also, do you remember I Don't Know How to Love Him? Do you remember this song? From JC Superstar.
1: Yeah, love that song.
0: Yeah, everyone loves that, but this one bride wanted that. And I said, well, you know, you do realize what the song is about. If you go into the lyric, like there's one thing to play the hook of a song, which is that bit. But when you get into the nexus of the song.
3: He's just a man, and I've had so many men before.
0: There's slow dancing.
3: In very
0: There's grandma.
1: That's your best man's speech right there.
0: She's a strumpet, that girl.
1: Just one
0: She's
1: more.
0: She's had it off with everyone.
1: He's just one more. Oh, that's lovely. I wish them well. So why don't we do this? The tribal drum is going to beat for my unlikely love song.
0: Yeah.
4: Love stinks.
5: Love stinks.
0: Right on.
1: Not everyone's love song is the mushy Hallmark card. What was it?
0: It's Jonesy and Amanda driving you home for Jam Nation.
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10: Still fairly busy on Surf Street both ways through the CBD, settling down on Wilcox Street, outbound through Garden, Duckworth Street and Mather Street. That was very heavy earlier. Still busy between Mount Louisa and Cosgrove approaching Ingham Road, and looking better, Darra Road through Heatley. Oz Alert, Australia's new emergency messaging system, will send a test alert to compatible mobile devices around 2 p.m. on Monday, 27 July. If you receive one, you don't need to do anything, as it's just a test authorised by the Australian Government, Canberra. All right, Brad, that's the latest traffic on Power 100.
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11: Hello, I'm Michaela Carr. Bail today for a Victorian woman facing terrorism offences. Rayan El Houli has been in jail since being charged with being a member of a number of terrorist organisations, as well as entering a declared area. A Melbourne magistrate agreed to release her today, saying she's a low risk to the community. The Minister for Multicultural Affairs, Anne Ali, has told the ABC it's a difficult case for her to comment on.
12: I want to just assure all Australians that we have a really good security agency who undertake really thorough checks.
11: The PM has condemned Pauline Hanson's latest comments on immigration, saying political leaders should be talking Australia up rather than running it down. Media identity and former Senator Darren Hinch has been remembered as a voice for the voiceless. At a state funeral in Melbourne, Hinch's third wife, Jackie Weaver, provided a pre-recorded tribute which acknowledged all the women in his life.
13: And in the immortal words of Steven Spielberg, We're going to need a bigger boat.
11: Animal detection cameras will soon be installed on the Monaro Highway south of Canberra. The trial uses AI technology to spot animals and alert oncoming drivers with smart signage. And 1 million fans are expected to pack the streets of Madrid when Spain's World Cup squad arrives home with a prestigious trophy after beating Argentina 1-0 in extra time. The players will be paraded around the city in an open-top bus before they return for a ceremony at the town square.
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11: The AFL Tribunal is sitting tonight to hear Adelaide's challenge against Darcy Fogarty's 3-match suspension. He's been banned for striking after a tackle on Sydney's Harry Cunningham. And in the NRL, a new era for the Dragons, with Dean Young appointed permanent head coach until 2028 after stepping in as interim coach early this season. And Manly superstar Tom Trbojevic has a low-grade strain to his right hamstring and will miss Sunday's match against the Sharks. That's the latest news and sport.
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17: 16 overnight, going back up to 28 degrees tomorrow and partly cloudy. 27 the top for Wednesday and Thursday, and partly cloudy conditions continuing through most of the week.
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29: It's showtime!
0: TV's Night of Night is coming up. The TV Week Logie Awards, and guess who's going to be front and centre there?
1: Who's that?
0: You, my friend. Yeah.
1: You know, it's such a privilege to be nominated. At my age,
0: hey,
1: I've been...
0: Don't do your speech.
1: No, I just want to say, you know, I'm allowed... You ask me about it. I'm allowed to talk. Look at the face you're pulling. Would you rather I didn't? Am I ruining your bit, Brendan, by being human and talking through it?
0: I think there's just too much human these days. Can't we just get back to
1: Why don't you just talk about me then? I'll sit here and
0: talk about your feelings.
1: Talk about
0: yourself. Tell me about your feelings.
1: It's not my feelings.
0: Everyone
1: loves that. Brendan, I'm just, let me say, and this is the truth of it. I've been working in television since I was in my early 20s, and what a thrill to be working on a show that is nominated now in my 60s, and such a show that has touched so many people. This is The Piano. The Piano itself is nominated, meaning the show, not the instrument. Andrea Lamb is nominated for Best Talent.
0: Yep.
1: I'm nominated for Best Presenter. It's just such a thrill. It's such a thrill. Yep. I never take it for granted.
0: And
1: feelings over, you can talk.
0: You have been nominated for Best Bert Newton Bloody TV Presenter. And it's not about how often you've been on TV. It's about how well you do the job. And I think what we have to look at here, how well you do the job. And I have been going through your back catalogue, looking at your huge body of work.
1: Mm-hmm.
0: And we've just been playing a little game, just you and me and Ryan, just about the shows that you've been on. And like last week, you failed to remember this TV show.
30: Hi, I'm Amanda Keller. The 3 long months of torture are nearly over.
0: Do you remember
1: it was,
0: that show?
1: It was House from Hell.
0: Yeah.
1: House from Hell. I feel like I'm living in it now.
0: This is how versatile you are. Can you guess this show?
31: We all had the 1610, which was just as well. Otherwise, this video wouldn't make much sense.
1: Mm.
0: What do you think?
1: Well, 1610 is a Nokia phone. I did the information video. It was a VHS that came when you bought the brick of a phone.
0: That's true.
31: So you see, the job was a complete success, thanks to my foolproof plan and the Nokia 1610. Better go. But before I do, if you've enjoyed this film, then you really should read the book it's based on. The Nokia 1610 user's guide.
0: You know, that video went for 17 minutes.
1: It did, and there was no auto cue. I had to go through reams of information, and there was no auto cue.
0: This, and you know, I was talking to Scott Cam about this. You and he are king and queen of the pieced camera. I've seen Scott Cam just remember details and just spew them out in front of the camera, which you do.
1: Did he love this conversation as well?
0: Nobody spews like you.
1: Thank you.
0: I've seen you. We've done stuff together, and you are a savant. So get the music on, Ryan.
1: Brendan, thank you for the accolade.
0: I'll be there with tears streaming down my face.
1: What would be useful is if you could tell people how to vote. Yeah, don't make me do that.
0: So vote for Amanda. Head to tvweeklogies.com.au.
1: Thank you very much.
0: It's going to happen for you, friend.
1: Thank you very much.
0: Instagram is coming up. Will that happen for you? I hope so. It's Jonesy and Amanda driving you home for Jam Nation.

0: You're taking a bow or feeding a cow? Is it a
1: cockatoo? Matter of fact, I got it now.
2: Oh, my God. How long is that going to go for? That's un-Australian.
3: You're going to run off and join ISIS. Just so we're on the same page.
2: Is this the $3 or the $5? Just so we're clear. Have you finished?
3: Yes.
2: Okay, great.
3: Thank you.
2: Can we move on now? Great.
3: It's Jonesy and Amanda driving you home for Jam Nation.
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0: Hello there. Right, now that'll do. Hello, it's Jonesy and Amanda driving you home. We have big issues to fry. I was just talking about it's un-Australian to charge $3 to $5 for chicken salt. And then you and I were just talking.
1: Well, we thought maybe this is a discussion point.
0: Well,
1: so
0: I don't know. What, have you got a deal with the chicken salt people?
1: No, I'm just playing devil's advocate. If I owned, for example, a fish and chip emporium, maybe I don't want to give it away for free. Some people, I've seen the comments here, someone's saying you can buy it at a servo for a whole container for $2.50.
0: Yep.
1: But if you're running a chip emporium and you're charging through all that chicken salt, like tomato sauce, at what point do you start charging?
0: Let's go down to the Jonesy Demander Arms.
2: The pub test.
3: Pub test.
2: Does not pass the pub test.
3: Pub test.
2: Pub test. Does it pass the pub test?
3: Pub test.
4: Yeah, the pub test.
2: Doesn't pass the sniff test.
5: Stop it. It's not helpful.
0: Where we don't charge for chicken salt.
1: Well, you have said here that there's a place in the Shire in Sydney that does exactly that. At the Social House in Kirrawee.
0: I just, it,

0: Hello there, it's Jonesy and Amanda across Australia driving you home.
1: Free money, fast money, extra cash,
2: any money, Jonesy and Amanda's.
0: Here it is, 10 questions, 60 seconds on the clock. You could pass if you don't know an answer. We'll come back to that question if time permits. You get all the questions right, $1,000.
3: You can make it $2,000 by answering a bonus question, but here's the trick. It's double or nothing.
0: I was just saying to my learned colleague, D of Ballarat, that's Amanda sitting over there because she was had a perplexed face.
3: Hi, D.
0: I was just saying more people win this on a Monday than any other day.
3: But then I know that, I hope that makes you feel better, but it's not true.
4: Amazing.
0: D.
3: You take the good news where you get it.
0: Let me tell you a story about Ballarat, D. I busted my hump to get into 3BA.
3: You're still in with a chance. You're still waiting to hear.
0: Do you think I'll get into 3BA? I tried and tried.
4: Yeah. Unbelievable.
0: Why don't you put in a word with management?
4: Give it a go for you.
0: Yeah. Just, you know,
3: see what you can do, Dee. I'd be happy if
0: as a young kid, give him a go.
3: Well, Dee, we have 10.
4: See
3: how you go on Jonesy's behalf. We've got 10 questions. We've got 60 seconds. If you're not sure, say pass. That is the key to this. You might buy yourself some time if we can come back, okay?
4: I won't. Yep.
3: All right, Dee, good luck because here we go. Here comes question number one. What's two times two?
4: Four.
3: Question two. Roma, cherry and Campari are varieties of what?
4: Tomatoes.
3: Question three. Social media platform X was previously named what?
4: Pass.
3: Question four. S on a compass stands for what?
4: South.
3: Question five. What piece of jewellery is formed in an oyster?
4: Pass.
3: Question six. In which sport would you use a fly and rod?
4: Fishing.
3: Question seven. Who sings the hit song Iris?
4: Pass.
3: Question eight. Which country is most famous for the flamenco dance?
4: Spain.
3: Question nine. What type of animal is a black mamba?
4: Pass.
3: Question ten. What's the colour of a beginner's belt in karate?
4: White.
3: Yes. Back to question three. Social media platform X was called what? Oh.
4: Dang.
3: Yeah. I reckon you knew some of these. Twitter was what X used to be.
0: How soon we forget.
3: And you'll know this one. What piece of jewellery is formed in an oyster?
4: I know. It's a pearl.
3: Yes, it is.
0: And
4: I knew that.
0: And Iris, who sung that?
4: I'm going to say NXS.
3: No, it was a Goo Goo Doll, so that's fair enough. Mm. And a black mamba is a snake.
4: Yeah, no, I didn't know that.
0: Oh.
3: Well, Dee, thank you for playing and see if you can put in a word with Jonesy.
0: Put in a word.
4: I will. Thank you so much for having me.
0: He's just got to shake his co-host.
3: Yeah, she's happy to be shaken.
0: Once that happens, thank you.
3: Well, coming up next, we are going to go down to the pub to see your thoughts on paying for chicken salt.
0: On the pub test, it's Jonesy and Amanda driving you home for Jam Nation.
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0: 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All right, Time Waster today is Make a Movie 90s. All right, Men in Blackberry.
1: Silver.
0: Oh, I still love my Blackberry.
1: Still, is that the one with the full keyboard?
0: Yes, I love that. The Matrix printer.
1: It's gold.
0: You weren't there, man. Oh, it's all dot matrix. Top Grunge.
1: Silver.
0: Bill Clinton and Ted's Excellent Adventure. And he had a whale of a time.
1: Elephant.
0: Under the desk.
1: Go.
0: Monsters and Sync.
1: Oh, that's very good. Gold.
0: And Oasis Stirrer. Oasis Gold, you want it? It's on the tip of your tongue.
1: Silver.
0: It doesn't sound like gold. Oasis Direct. Whoopi Goldberg and the Gallaghers.
1: Real mouthful, that.
0: Oasis Direct. Scans. Oasis Direct. All right, what have you got, Rio? Make your movie 90s.
1: Ferris Bueller's Big Day Out. The festival.
0: Oh, yeah. Silver.
1: Tupac Too Furious.
0: Oh, that's clever. Gold.
1: Backstreet Boys in the Hood.
0: Yeah, silver.
1: And the Pokemon rings twice.
0: Oh, Pokemon rings twice, silver. Okay, what have you got then? Make a movie 90s. The Spice Girl with a pearl earring.
1: Silver.
0: Dude, Where's My Cowabunga?
1: Gold.
0: Nokia Country for Old Men.
1: Silver.
0: Seinfeld versus Batman.
1: That's funny. Gold.
0: It is. Three Men and a Furby.
1: Silver.
0: The Hypercolor Purple.
1: Ah, silver plus.
0: Well done, Paul. Tie-dye hard.
1: Gold.
0: Good old tie-dye. Bring it back. Sisters of the Traveling Parachute Pants.
1: Silver.
0: The Facts and the Furious.
1: Silver plus.
0: Fraser with love. Sir with love. Fraser with love.
1: Gold.
0: Girls just want to have internet.
1: So true. Gold.
0: So true. Cameron's got Yo-Yo What You Did Last Summer.
1: Gold.
0: Well done, Cam. Cassette Blanca.
1: Cassette Blanca.
0: Oh, that's very good.
1: Gold.
0: Michael, well done. Seinfeld of Dreams.
1: Gold.
0: That's from Nate. Dirty Harry Connick Jr.
1: Gold blood.
0: A singing detective. Dirty Harry Connick Jr. is very good. Andrew Mansell did that one. Thighmaster and Commander. Russell Crowe. Working on those adductors.
1: Gold blood.
0: Thighmaster and Commander is brilliant. I've just got this image of the movie poster. You know, him and his captain's guard, but then those huge thighs. That's how he got them, Crow-Man.
1: You're right, he's got big thighs.
0: Big thighs, because he's got the Thighmaster and Commander. Cameron Barber, very good, and he's just not into YK2. He's not that into you, YQ.
1: Okay.
0: Yeah, year 2000. You have to be there, man. Everything was going to fall out the sky on our heads. I'm guessing...
1: Yep.
0: It has to be. The image, for the image that's burned into our minds all day today... Thighmaster and Commander. That's the Christian O'Connell Show for today. On tomorrow's show, if you want to come and join me next Monday night for my book launch party, email me, christian@christianoconnell.com.au. 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
2: Power 100 weather.
15: There is a chance of some showers to the north of us. Slight chance elsewhere on our way to a top of 27. Overnight low of 16. Expected top 27 with a late shower tomorrow. They're saying sunny at this stage on Thursday and should be mostly fine and sunny for favourite day Friday. Humidity's on 70% and here in Sturt Street, we've got a warm 20 degrees.
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15: 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And after 7 o'clock this morning, I could be calling out your name and getting you on our Power 110K payroll. All thanks to our friends at Totally Workwear. Next, we'll take a look at what's on the front page of today's Townsville Bully. This is Weedon.

0: on, and Power 100 has you sorted from the moment you roll out of bed Saturday morning. Lock in with league legend Matty Johns for Morning Glory. 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
1: Matty, you're a half, right? 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

0: 5:46, you're waking up with Wally. Happy Tuesday. It is Power 100 as we look at the front page of today's Townsville Bully for Tuesday, 21st of July, 2026. Top right-hand corner, there's a picture of Todd Payton. It says, Payton Sledge Ignites Derby. Underneath that, there's a picture of a young lady with a bike helmet on holding up a bike. It says, Sienna set to take on world. Main picture on the front page, a veteran surrounded by a lot of building products. It says, they'll be hell to pay. A furious veteran has been left high and dry after an agreement with a contractor broke down over costs. Underneath that, the main headline, pay dues or lose pews. Bishop issues warning over church campaign. North Queensland's highest ranked Anglican official has told those campaigning against the sale of historic churches that their actions could end up causing the liquidation of the entire diocese. And underneath that, there's just a banner that says, Rebel pick to replace Icon as QRL CEO. That is the front page of today's Townsville Bully. If you'd like to know more, you know what to do. Subscribe or buy a copy. Back with Poison next on Power 100.
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14: Yeah, well, most said Karina, but the ferry from Maggie wouldn't start early enough. 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

What are you doing Friday the 31st of July morning? You're waking up with Wildy here at Power 100 because Grizzly Shark NQ Tour is about to hit Townsville. The boys have packed up the van and are heading out. Grizzly Shark and Citadel are bringing their flavours of high octane energy and technical prowess to North Queensland.

And I have a ticket for you and three mates if you'd like to go and check out Grizzly, Shark and Citadel. Also, Thanatos and Boys Court are on the bill as well. Just be caller 2 on 1-300-89-19-29 and those tickets are all yours. Coming up before 7 this morning, some Finger 11. Well, I'm not paralyzed, but I'm also Faith No More.

0: the newsroom. All is well with the world. So she'll have all the latest local news and sport headlines for us next.
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2: 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Three people have been arrested and charged with weapons offences from a property in Burdekin.
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4: Good morning, I'm Bethany Ross here with your local news. Well, first up, a former Townsville soldier has walked free from the Supreme Court after he was sentenced for trafficking cocaine. News Corp reports that he was spared actual jail time after admitting to running a six-week drug operation where he sourced 53 grams of cocaine from another man, with Justice Christopher Johnston ruling that prison would hinder his rehab. He has received a four-year suspended sentence and a $10,000 fine. In other news, more than 82,000 hectares of land has been added to Queensland's protected areas. It includes 290 hectares of land at Homevale down in Burdekin. Environment Minister Andrew Powell says it does come as the state budget allocated $111 million to keep expanding our national parks and protected area network.
5: Our budget is investing to strategically grow Queensland's protected area network and to ensure these special places are properly cared for into the future.
4: A heads up, Mount Louise walking tracks will be closed today and tomorrow due to hazard reduction burns in the area. Following some heavy rainfall we had earlier this year, there has been a build-up of vegetation growth, heightening the risk of bushfires. Mayor Nick D'Amato says that the recent uncontrolled blaze on Castle Hill is an important reminder of why council needs to keep on top of bushfire management. And finally, now to sport. Cowboy star Murray Taulagi is the club's nomination for the Ken Stephen Medal. The award recognises players who give back to the community, with Taulagi a long-time supporter of the Cowboys and Capes program, which sees players make regular visits to local hospitals. Taulagi says that his wife's job has inspired him.
6: She's an occupational therapist that works in the hospital, and I think for myself, it was just seeing the enjoyment she brought back home and just the way she loved the job. So for me, it was just watching her come home with, with a smile on her face. And for me, it was just wanting to get that same feeling and just give it back to the community at the same time doing it.
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7: Good morning, I'm Rob McLennan. The draft findings of a review into the death of Kumanjayi Little Baby will be released this morning. The Australian is reporting they show Northern Territory child protection workers failed to adequately respond to repeated signs of domestic violence in the five-year-old's home in the lead-up to her alleged murder in April. Britain's newest Prime Minister, Andy Burnham, has been officially sworn in.
8: I am acutely conscious that I am the sixth person in the last 10 years to walk up this street, the seventh Prime Minister since 2016.
7: Pilots on Qantas's international routes are planning industrial action over drawn-out pay negotiations. They're also demanding better conditions, including more notice for unexpected call-outs and 3 days off every 2 months that can't be cancelled. And former Attorney General Mark Dreyfus is calling for Australia to consider buffer zones outside synagogues and Jewish schools.
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7: Former Collingwood AFL coach Nathan Buckley's described his reaction to learning he'd missed out on Tassie's top job, telling Fox Footy he'll now focus on his assistant's gig at the Cats.
9: Went home, kicked the dog, threw the toys out of the cot, and and then woke up this morning and went to my job at Geelong.
7: In NRL, Dean Young's officially been given the Dragons head coaching role, edging out South's assistant coach Ben Hornby, and female tennis players will be forced to undergo mandatory biological sex testing.
2: Townsville. It's time to finish the lyrics.
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12: Looking at the radar, maybe some light showers to the north of us. Slight chance everywhere else. On our way to a top of 27 today. Overnight low of 16. Picking up a late shower tomorrow, they're saying. Should be fine and sunny on Thursday. And mostly sunny for favourite day Friday at this stage. Anyway, 72% humidity is what we've got. And in Bushy Beach, we're sitting on 20 degrees.
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12: Morning. Well, looking all good at this stage for the big game Saturday night. Cowboys, Broncos, Queensland Country Bank Stadium. And I was thinking, imagine if it was a draw and then they had to settle the game some other way, like some other sport or some different type of game to decide who won. So I thought I'd take my trusty microphone around the office yesterday and ask people how they think the game should be settled should it be a draw. That's next. This is Spider Bait on Power 100. Sunshine.

Hey, Wildy, if what you're about to say isn't as great as the song you're about to play, shut up and play the song. Oh, looks like another song, eh? Waking Up with Wildy on Power 1.

0: 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They've got their Lowdown 17 built tough for real Aussie adventure, and you'll find them at 337 Woolcock Street. You are waking up with Wildy, 6:15. Happy Tuesday. Well, on Saturday's the big game, sellout at Queensland Country Bank Stadium, Broncos, Cowboys. And I was thinking, imagine if it was a draw and then they had to play a different type of game to decide who would actually win. So I thought, okay, well, I'm going to take my little microphone and go around the office and ask people what they think they should play Saturday if the game was a draw. I started with my show producer, Shady.
1: You know, Americans have the basketball and the halftime show. 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
1: I think same sort of vibes. 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
3: Craig, what do you reckon they should play to decide the game if it's a draw?
4: Make it easy. Do a bit of cornhole. Toss the bag into the little hole and on the board.
3: So do you think 25,000 fans are going to get excited about cornhole?
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3: Brad, how should they decide the game if it's a draw?
5: I think in the spirit of the World Cup, I think it should be a penalty shootout, mate.
0: And Nathan and KB?
3: Going to put you guys on the spot. So it's Saturday night. It's a draw between the Broncos and Cowboys, and they need to decide the game by playing a game of what other than rugby league?
6: Well, I'm a Broncos fan, so maybe like best hair on field.
3: KB, if it's a draw, how should they decide the game?
7: Well, I'd love to give you a sporting answer, but I think Nathan's put me on to a better winner, and all the ladies who love watching the men run around, best butt.
0: If you've got an idea for a game, how it should be settled if the Cowboys-Broncos was a draw, I'd love to hear it. 1-300-89-19-29. 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
8: 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I'm surprised he can hear his alarm. 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

0: Morning, 27 past 6. You're waking up with Wally on Power 100. After 7, I could be calling out your name and getting you on our Power 100 10K payroll, all thanks to Totally Workwear. Wasn't a great day for the guys yesterday. Yesterday morning, I called out Crystal Reed from Mount Lowe. She didn't call back within 30 minutes. KB called out Riley Gibson from Woolgaroo. And, he called back within the 30 minutes. So currently on the payroll is Riley from Woolgaroo, because Donna Johnson from Kerwin didn't call Nathan back. So Riley's sitting on $400 currently on the payroll, unless you knock Riley off after 7 this morning. Now, I will give out the clue that this person lives in North Ward. So if you've registered from North Ward at power100.com.au to be part of our 10K payroll, it could be your name that I'm calling out after 7 this morning. We're into the newsroom for all the latest next.
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11: Good morning, I'm Bethany Ross here with your local news. Well, a former infantry soldier from Townsville has had his jail sentence suspended for cocaine trafficking. News Corp reports the 24-year-old tried to obtain $20,000 worth of cocaine despite holding a professional job and no criminal history. He did plead guilty at Townsville Supreme Court this week and received a wholly suspended four-year term. In other news, protected areas across the state are being expanded, with the state government investing $139 million over 4 years to grow Queensland's protected areas and improve visitor infrastructure. Environment Minister Andrew Powell says that areas have been chosen where they'll deliver the greatest environmental benefit while also investing in the ongoing management of parks.
12: More than 82,000 hectares have been added to Queensland's protected areas, which is larger than the size of Singapore.
11: In our region, that includes 290 hectares of land at Homevale down in Burdekin. Meanwhile, a new defence program is giving veterans a lifeline after leaving the ADF, allowing them to keep accessing bases for 2 years. It follows a Royal Commission call to stop ex-serving members from becoming isolated. Sergeant David Humphrey, who retired at RAF Townsville after 50 years of service, received the first Veteran Defence Common Access Card and says that staying connected to the defence community is crucial during the toughest part of transition. And finally, sports vouchers are back to ease the cost of living for Queensland families. You can apply for the $200 vouchers from today through the Queensland State Government website. Minister for Sport Tim Mander says there has been an uptick in kids using the vouchers in the last year.
13: There's been a 30% increase in the number of girls that have taken the sports vouchers and a 33% increase in the number of kids with a disability. That helps us reach our goal of making sure that sport can be available for all Queenslanders.
11: Townsville Sailing Club, Estates Football and Townsville Table Tennis are just some of the local clubs accepting the vouchers.
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14: Hello,

0: And Rob McClennan, the U.S. has launched a ninth straight night of attacks on Iran. Secretary of State Marco Rubio says there's no point returning to the table if Iran is not serious about peace.
1: I think we're always open to diplomacy. It has to be real. It has to be a deal that they're willing to live by. I mean, their behavior has to change in order for ours to change.
0: Border Force is claiming a big win in its fight against organized crime, seizing a record amount of illicit tobacco and illegal vapes this last financial year. It estimates it's prevented more than 2 billion illegal cigarettes from reaching the market and saved more than $4.7 billion in evaded tobacco taxes. One Nation's Barnaby Joyce has insisted Pauline Hanson is not trying to revive the White Australia policy in a testy interview on 7:30 that was interrupted by his dog.
2: I think, sit down! Sorry. The dog.
0: And Italian car manufacturer Fiat's quit Australia, saying it can't compete with new brands from China. Sales plummeting 87%.
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0: In NRL first, Manly's Tom Trojevic will miss at least the next 4 weeks after scans confirmed a low-grade strain of his right hammy. The AFL Tribunal has upheld Crow Darcy Fogarty's three-match striking ban against Sydney's Harry Cunningham, and it's season over for Essendon's Xavier Dersma, who did his hamstring in the win over GWS. And in soccer, the World Cup has landed in its new home after the victorious Spanish team touched down in Madrid overnight.
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7: At this stage, not looking too bad for the rest of the week. There might be a shower to the, the north of us this morning. Maybe a light shower elsewhere, but very small chance. We are going to catch up with Amanda from Townsville Family Life after 7:30 this morning. If you're looking, you know, things to do with the fam for the rest of the week and over the weekend, I can tell you we are chasing a top 27 today, overnight low of 16. Expect a top 27 with a late shower tomorrow. Should be mostly fine and sunny Thursday. And at this stage, favourite day, Friday, looking good with the top 27. Humidity is 71%. And in Burdell, we've got 20 degrees.
8: 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Big guitars, local attitude, and the bloke who's been here through it all. 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
7: Oh, happy Tuesday. 1-300-89-19-29 is my number. You're going to need that round about 8:15 this morning to hopefully jag the joker and win yourself 500 buckaroos. Next, we're going to catch up with a young lady that's putting together a great event. It's actually the third time she's done this event. It's happening on the 20th September. If you've got a great car or bike or maybe a market stall, it might be one that interests you. We'll catch up with her next for a chat. This is Dire Straits on Power 100.

0: I'll drop another episode of Wildy's Sweet Rides tomorrow morning, 6:45 on your Tuesday. Speaking of sweet rides,
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0: Joining me on the show this morning is Hayley Pender, the organiser of the Kungulla Auto Show Coastal Vibes Classic Rides, and it's coming up on the 20th of September. And Hayley, I believe this is the third one.
2: Yes, it is. It's very exciting. So this is our third show, and it's definitely growing, which is really cool.
0: So apart from the show and shine, what else is going to be happening on the day?
2: We have an action-packed day, so it'll be filled with just not only cars and bikes, but I've got a lot of local businesses setting up. Hot food, cold drinks, market stalls, raffles, plenty of fun for everyone. We've got free jumping castles for the kids, face painting, fairy floss. So, yeah, it'll be really, really cool. So and community events like this, it's all about bringing people together too, supporting local businesses and just creating the fantastic atmosphere for everybody to come down and enjoy.
0: Hayley, if someone's listening and they'd like to get involved maybe with their business or whatever, what's the easiest way to get in touch?
2: The easiest way would be to just flick a message through to the Kungulla Auto Show Facebook page. I monitor that pretty closely with the months leading up to the event, so always happy to take on more. Always happy to fill in spots in and around the cars and showcase what's out there.
0: And that's the same for cars and bikes. If they want to enter, to shoot you a message via the Facebook?
2: Yep. And also on the Facebook page and the event itself, there's also an application form to register your vehicle. You can register it whenever you like, and it's not paid until the day. So it's $25 per car and bike. And all the money raised from the Kungulla Auto Show gets walked in directly to the Townsville Ronald McDonald House.
0: And Hayley, I'm sure we'll chat more before the 20th September about the Kungulla Auto Show. All the best with it.
2: Thank you. I appreciate that.
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3: Thanks to Jawa Off-Road Campers, because there is a difference. 357 Wilcox Street. He moved to Townsville in the early 90s, and ever since, we've been stuck with him. And now, he's been promoted. 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

0: Recently saw on Facebook Austin Winkler doing that now, 20 years on, still sounds great. That is Hinder, Lips of an Angel. You're waking up with Wildy on this Tuesday morning at Power 100. Morning, Michelle.
1: Hey, Wildy, how you going?
0: I'm doing all right, and you?
1: I'm good, thank you. Hey, thank you for playing Dire Straits at this late in the morning. I also just want to apologise to everybody who passed me in the car when I was banging my head. You know, I looked a bit probably weird, but it was the first concert that I ever saw at the age of 16, and, love Dire Straits.
0: Where'd you see it?
1: The Entertainment Centre in Sydney.
0: Yeah, I saw them in Adelaide must have been about 86 or something like that.
1: I think it was March 86, yeah.
0: So, yeah, amazing concert.
1: I know. Anyway, I just wanted to let you know that.
0: No worries. Appreciate the call, Michelle.
1: Okay, cheers. Bye.
0: Anytime you want to give me a call, 1-300-89-1929. And it might be sooner rather than later because I could be calling out your name in the next 10 minutes for our Power 100 10K payroll. Coming up before 9, we'll get on music from Live. You don't need no friends. Also, Royal Otis. Nirvana's in there. And we'll update you with all the latest from the newsroom next on Power 100.
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10: Hey, very good morning. Traffic's moving well. The Ring Road through Bowling Plains, under speed, University Road, both ways through Annandale, side built up around MacArthur Drive and Wilcox Street inbound, just starting to build through Cosgrove, Shore Road and Ingham Road. Was Alert Australia's new emergency messaging system will send a test alert to compatible mobile devices around 2 p.m. on Monday, 27 July. 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I'm Brad. More traffic in 30 minutes on Power 1.
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8: Good morning, I'm Bethany Ross here with your local news. Well, first up, international scientists, leaders and policy makers from around Australia, the US and the UK are arriving in Townsville this week for a major summit on coastal habitat restoration at James Cook University. Researchers say that improving wetlands and water quality is critical for the future of our Great Barrier Reef. A Townsville statement will be drafted outlining an international five-year roadmap for coastal restoration. In other news, Townsville's iconic Reed Park Street circuit's getting a major upgrade with more than 2 kilometres of track to be resurfaced. It does come right after this year's NTI Townsville 500. The $6 million Works for Queensland project will be the first major resurfacing in over a decade, and it'll help keep the circuit in top racing condition and protect it from long-term deterioration. Council says that maintaining world-class infrastructure is key to securing events like the supercars in our city. Meanwhile, there's been an increase in kids with disabilities and girls using the state government's Play On Sports voucher. Minister for Sport Tim Mander says the program has been a success with almost 4,000 clubs accepting the coupon.
11: Play On Sports vouchers, which provide $200 per child to play sport, have been an incredible success over the last year. Over 293,000 kids have taken advantage of these vouchers.
8: The next round of vouchers is now available. Dansations, South's Rugby League and Baseline Tennis Academy in Townsville are among some of the local sporting clubs accepting the vouchers. And finally, fans are encouraged to vote for Cowboys winger Murray Talangi for the Ken Stephen Medal. Talangi has been recognised for consistently dedicating his time to connecting with people in local hospitals through the Cowboys in Capes program. He explains why he loves giving back.
12: I feel like giving back to the community is really important just because just week in, week out, there are the highs and the lows with you with footy. But for me, it's just more so I don't know what their story is. And for myself, it's just trying to understand their situation in their life at the moment. And if I can get involved and make a big difference in any way possible, that's just one of the reasons why I would love to give back.
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13: Hi there, I'm Rob McLennan. Aussie drivers are being warned to brace for more pain at the bowser as the conflict in the Middle East ramps up again. Iran says not a drop of oil will make it through the Strait of Hormuz if the US continues its aggression. A draft review of April's alleged murder of Kumanjai Little Baby will be released this morning. According to The Australian, top-end authorities knew what was going on at the five-year-old's home but didn't act early enough to protect her. Anthony Albanese has congratulated Andy Burnham, who's been sworn in as Britain's 7th PM in 10 years. He's hinted he won't touch the AUKUS deal and promised to deliver cost of living relief.
14: I will set out some of those measures starting tomorrow, including how we pay for them.
13: Canadian rapper Drake has revealed he lost more than $2 million betting on Argentina to beat Spain in the World Cup final. That huge loss comes a week after he backed Conor McGregor in his UFC fight with Max Holloway. Conor lost the bout. Drake lost $1.4 million.
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13: Carlton is keeping a spot open for current caretaker Josh Fraser as it whittles down its shortlist for the vacant head coaching role. He joins Corey Enright, James Kelly and Jamie Graham in contention. The Chiefs are eyeing more recruits with Joey Manu touring PNG facilities. The Daily Telly reporting the former Roosters star travelled to Port Moresby yesterday. That's just weeks after the Warriors failed to sign him.
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9: Power 100 weather.
0: Not looking too bad on our way to a top of 27. Medium chance of showers to the north of us. Slight chance elsewhere, they're saying. Overnight low of 16. We can expect a top 27 with a late shower tomorrow. Should be fine and sunny Thursday and mostly sunny for favourite day Friday. Humidity sitting on 70% and in Woolgaroo, we've got 20 degrees.
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0: I can't believe this is the last week for you to get on the payroll. Currently on that payroll is Riley from Woolgaroo. Karina put Riley on yesterday morning, and Donna Johnson from Kerwin didn't call Nathan within the 30 minutes yesterday, so that means Riley is now sitting on 400. Will Riley make it 600? Well, only if Kim Greenup from North Ward doesn't call me in the next 30 minutes. That's Kim Greenup from North Ward, 1-300-89-1929. You know what to do if you want to get on the Power 110K payroll. All thanks to Totally Workwear. This is Pearl Jam.

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0: Take it easy on the roads this morning. If you spot any hassles, call them through on 1300 89 19 29, so we can let everyone know. It is 26 past 7 on your Tuesday morning with Wildy here at Power 100, and we do it all thanks to my great show sponsors, Jawa Off-Road Campers. They've got their toy hauler ready for your big weekend's adventure at 337 Wilcox Street. My next big adventure is coming up on the 22nd of September. Not going to tell you what it is right now. We might chat about it tomorrow because I reckon it's really exciting. The only thing is I booked it and then found out afterwards it's the same time as the Socceroos and Brazil in Townsville. So I was a little bit devastated to find out that I can't go and see Socceroos and Brazil at Queensland Country Bank Stadium. But as I said, I think it's pretty cool what I'm getting along to. I will tell you all about that tomorrow. We're going to jump into the newsroom with Beth and get all the latest news and sport headlines next.
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5: Good morning, I'm Bethany Ross, here with your local news. Well, first up, a former Townsville soldier has walked free from the Supreme Court after he was sentenced for trafficking cocaine. News Corp reports that he was spared actual jail time after admitting to running a six-week drug operation, sourcing 53 grams of cocaine from another man, with Justice Christopher Johnston ruling that prison would hinder his rehabilitation. He received a four-year suspended sentence and a $10,000 fine. More from our defence community, Townsville veterans will stay linked to their defence mates thanks to a new access program rolling out nationwide. The Veteran Defence Common Access Card lets ex-serving members return to bases for social events and support networks, easing the shock of leaving military life. Defence leaders say that it's a practical step to stop veterans falling through the cracks. The first card was issued at RAF Townsville, marking a major shift in how Australia supports its veterans. In other news, 290 hectares of land at Homevale in Burdekin has been added to Queensland's protected areas. It's part of 82,000 hectares across the state, which is now part of our National Parks and Protected Area Network. Environment Minister Andrew Powell says $111 million was allocated in the state budget to continue to protect and manage our parks.
6: We're taking a practical approach. We're protecting the right places. We're investing in looking after them properly. And we're making sure they continue to support regional communities, local jobs and visitors for generations to come.
5: A heads up, Mount Louise walking tracks will be closed today and tomorrow due to a hazard reduction burn in the area following heavier rainfall earlier this year. There has been a build-up of vegetation growth, heightening the risk of bushfires. Mandicton Meadow says the recent uncontrolled blaze on Castle Hill is an important reminder of why council needs to keep on top of bushfire management. And finally, Townsville families are being invited to Anderson Gardens on August 16 for G'day Little Queenslanders event. It's part of the Crucifully Government statewide program celebrating new babies and young children. The free morning does feature a Bluey Live interactive experience, food trucks and play spaces and local support services. Parents can also register children aged 0 to 2 for a personalised certificate.
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7: Good morning, I'm Rob McLennan. Proposed new laws would hold telcos to account whenever services go down. That comes as a Senate inquiry has told the recent Telstra outage would have been prevented if an ageing, low-cost server had been replaced. Australian petrol bowsers are likely to be hit with higher prices again due to a worsening in the conflict in the Middle East. Iran says it won't allow any oil or gas through the Strait of Hormuz if the US continues with its aggression. Barnaby Joyce has yelled at his dog during a heated interview on the ABC's 7:30. The One Nation MP was defending Pauline Hanson and her appearance on another program when sparks flew.
8: I have to apologise for this dog, which has decided to bail up.
9: Don't worry about the dog. Just answer the question.
8: Don't be rude. Otherwise, this interview will come to a grinding halt, Sarah.
7: And new Aussie research has found the tyres on electric vehicles create more toxic dust than those on petrol cars.
4: Keeping wives looking and feeling their best, even on game days. 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
7: Rabbitohs star Brandon Smith has opened up about his personal battles after spending the off-season in rehab. The troubled hooker telling Nine he's now 300 days sober.
10: The trajectory I saw in my career and my life not going in a good place, and something had to change it. And I want to make it clear that I made that decision by myself.
7: Darcy Fogarty will miss the next three AFL games after the Adelaide Stars striking ban was upheld at the tribunal.
11: A little bit disappointing, but ultimately, yeah, respect the decision of the tribunal.
12: Looking for the perfect place to relax by the water?

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2: Looking good for the North Queensland military muster. It's on this weekend at Donington Airpark. We'll actually catch up with Christian from Donington for a chat about it after 8.30 this morning. On our way to a top of 27, medium chance of showers to the north of us, slight chance everywhere else. Overnight low of 16, we can expect a top of 27 with a late shower tomorrow, maybe a late shower on Thursday, and favourite day Friday. Looking mostly fine and sunny at this stage. Humidity's on 69%, and at Woodstock, we've got 20 degrees.
1: Townsville and North Queensland, wake up tough. We just make it louder. No complaints, no nonsense. Just big rock and a bloke who knows this town inside out. You're waking up with Wildy. Power 100.
2: Morning. Well, next we're going to catch up with Amanda from Townsville Family Life. She always finds out all the great things that are on offer for families around Townsville that hopefully aren't going to cost you a kidney. So we'll catch up with Amanda next. This is Nirvana on Power 100.

0: 16 to 8, you're waking up with Wildy on Power 100 and around about 8:15 this morning. You could jag the Joker and win yourself $500 thanks to Totally Workwear. My favourite time of the week, let's do it. Hold on. I did it. Hold on. I got to press this button.
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0: There you go, that's better. Amanda, how are you?
2: I'm fabulous because we're all back at school, we're all back at work, and we're all looking forward to the weekend already. It may only be Tuesday, but I'm ready. I'm ready.
0: What do you got for us?
2: Well, let's check it out, shall we? If you fancy a bit of a drive, both Saturday and Sunday, the North Queensland Military Muster is happening out at Donington Air Park at Woodstock. If you've never been, you've got to check it out. It has to be seen to be believed. 9 a.m. to 4 p.m. both days, Saturday and Sunday. It's a free community event. It showcases military history, veteran support services, and veteran-run businesses. And there's Warbird adventure flights all weekend, as well as market stalls, hot food, coffee vans for the parents, and a whole stack more. And then Saturday, Alex brings us it again, the Full Moon Drum Circle, Migaloo Moon, 6 p.m. on Saturday at Gregory Street Amphitheatre, as he does, arrive from 5:30 because the drumming begins at 6. That one, another free community event. It's for all ages. Everybody's welcome, and there'll be instruments available to share. Now, on Sunday, if you're fancy testing your green thumb and getting the kids outdoors, Mount Louisa National Tree Day 2026. It's all happening Sunday, 9 a.m. to 11 a.m. Again, it's free, and it's at the Mount Louisa Bushwalking Track, end of Bayswater Road. So as part of National Tree Day, people of all ages are going to be able to take part. You can get along on the day and register at the gazebo at the start of the walking track. Just bring along enclosed shoes, sun protection, the old sunscreen and long sleeves, don't forget them, and a reusable water bottle, because council will have absolutely everything else for you so that you can get along and plant a tree.
0: Well, Amanda, once again, you've knocked it out of the park.
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6: Well, the guys from Mumford & Sons were recently performing at a stadium over in New Zealand. All was going well until someone yelled out. Yeah, up the wars. 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
0: What can I do for you?
1: I've just rung to tell you, yesterday afternoon, I've heard a couple of times, there's still an ad coming over on your radio station advertising the Schoolboy Rugby Championships. Excuse me. And that was sort of like a couple of weeks ago.
0: It's all right. We're on satellite delay. It takes us a couple of weeks to catch up sometimes.
1: Fair enough. Good call.
0: Coming up before 9, we'll throw on some Wolf Mother. Also, Blink 182. Throw an AC/DC. And yeah, in about 15 minutes, Jag the Joker, and win yourself $500. We're into the newsroom next.
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4: Well, traffic's much busy now. Wilcox Street inbound, approaching Shore Road, Ingham Road through Cosgrove, but also through to Mount Louisa around the roadwork zone. Minor build up through Garvin and under speed on Surf Street Postways through the CBD. It's Travel Tuesday Flight Centre. 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I'm Brad, more traffic in 30 minutes on Power 100.
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5: Good morning, I'm Bethany Ross here with your local news. Well, a former infantry soldier has had his jail sentence suspended for cocaine trafficking. News Corp reports that a 24-year-old tried to obtain $20,000 worth of cocaine despite holding a professional job and no criminal history. He did plead guilty at Townsville Supreme Court, receiving a wholly suspended four-year term. Meanwhile, Queensland Rugby League has announced Jeff Rybell as its new chief executive officer. The former Cowboys CEO spent 7 years in charge of the North Queensland club and will now use his experience to lead at the state competition. During his leadership at the Cowboys, Rybell also guided the club through the challenges of the COVID-19 pandemic and oversaw the launch of its NRLW team. He will start the new role in November. Meanwhile, sports vouchers have returned as part of a plan to ease cost of living for Townsville locals. Soccer, rugby league and netball were among the most popular sports the vouchers were used for last year statewide. Minister for Sport Tim Mander says that all families can apply for the latest round from this week.
6: The Chris Philley government is backing Queensland families by easing cost of living pressures and helping more kids get involved in sport through the Play On Sport vouchers. And we're encouraging all families to make an application as soon as possible.
5: Sharks Sporting Club, Tennis Townsville and Townsville Central Branch Little Athletics are among some of the local sporting clubs accepting the vouchers. And finally, the Cowboys have put forward their nomination for the Ken Stephen Medal, which recognises NRL players for their community work. Winger Murray Talangi has been a long-time supporter of the Cowboys and Capes program, which does see him regularly visit children in hospital. He says one boy had an especially big impact on him.
7: Name is Sam. It was a 14-year-old boy who was bitten by a shark. He was there for a very long time, and every time I visited, he was always there with a smile on his face. Like, I remember just being walking into a room and just the way he smiled and acted like nothing really mattered to him. So, yeah, he left a massive impact on me, just the resilience he showed.
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8: Hi there, I'm Rob McLennan. Pilots on Qantas international routes are planning industrial action over drawn-out pay talks. They're also demanding better conditions, including more notice for unexpected call-outs and 3 days off every 2 months that can't be cancelled. The draft findings of a review into the death of Kumanjai Little Baby will be released this morning. The Australian is reporting they show Northern Territory child protection workers failed to adequately respond to repeated signs of DV in the five-year-old's home in the lead-up to her alleged murder in April. Britain's latest Prime Minister, Andy Burnham, has been officially sworn in.
9: I am acutely conscious that I am the sixth person in the last 10 years to walk up this street. the seventh Prime Minister since 2016.
8: Former Attorney General Mark Dreyfus reckons Australia should consider buffer zones outside synagogues and Jewish schools, similar to those near abortion clinics.
3: Fresh fade. 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
8: Former Collingwood AFL coach Nathan Buckley's described his response to learning he'd missed out on Tassie's top job. He's told Fox Footy he'll now focus on his assistant gig at the Cats.
10: Went home, kicked the dog, threw the toys out of the cot, and and then woke up this morning and went to my job at Geelong.
8: In NRL, Dean Young's officially been given the Dragons head coaching role, edging out South's assistant coach Ben Hornby, and female tennis players will be forced to undergo mandatory biological sex testing.
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14: Looking good Saturday for the black art markets there on a Queensland Museum Tropics. That's in Flinders Street between 9 a.m. and 1 p.m. Today we're chasing a top 27. Medium chance of showers to the north of us. Slight chance elsewhere. Looking at the radar, seems to be all clear at the moment. Overnight low of 16. Expected top 27 with a late shower tomorrow. Same again Thursday. Should be mostly fine and sunny Friday, and remaining that way right across the weekend. Humidity's on 66%. And in Vincent, we've got 21 degrees.
3: Townsville and North Queensland doesn't hit snooze, and neither do we. From the shed to the side, from the highway to the workshop, this is the soundtrack to getting it done. Loud guitars, no fluff, and Wildy right here with you. 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
14: Happy Tuesday. Well, Division 1, you're about to go to the polls to vote for a new councillor after Councillor Paul Jacob resigned last week. Yesterday, we caught up with Michael Pugh. He's one of the candidates. And next, we have another candidate for Division 1 that we're going to talk to this morning to find out what they can offer your division. And also, in about 10 minutes' time, you could jag the Joker and win yourself $500 cash. This is Tonic on Power 100. If you-

Wildy gets mistaken for Colonel Sanders every time he walks into KFC. And he always smells like chicken. Weird. Waking up with Wildy on Power 100.

0: 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They've got their Lowdown 17 built tough for real Aussie adventure. You can check them out at 337 Wilcox Street.
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0: Well, coming up very soon, Division 1 has to go to the poll for a by-election due to Division 1 councillor Paul Jacob resigning last week and stepping down. And that's left, as I said, the position open. And I'm chatting to one of the candidates this morning, Michelle Hobson. How are you?
2: Good morning, Wildy, and good morning, Townsville. Thank you for having me. I'm really well.
0: Now, Michelle, what made you decide that you wanted to do this?
2: Oh, gosh. Division 1 just isn't somewhere that I live. It is my home. I have been born and raised here, and I've spent around 20 years living in Alice River, Tumulla, Mount Lowe, Harris Crossing, you name it. So I've experienced different parts of the division firsthand. You know, my family has lived and worked, invested in this community for generations, and it is the only division that I would ever consider putting my hand up for. I care way too much about what happens to simply hope somebody else gets it right.
0: So, Michelle, like you said, about four different places. What keeps you in Division 1?
2: I love it. It is where it feels like home, and obviously all my family lives here, my sister, my brothers, my niece, nephews, my dad. It is just something that's kept us here for a long time.
0: And what do you think you can actually bring yourself to Division 1?
2: That's an excellent question. And, you know, I've been out chatting with the community. Obviously, given short notice, we've hit the ground running. So speaking to residents right across the division, firstly, I don't assume that I know everything. So there was actually a really good conversation that stood out at the Bluewater store. You know, we know about erosion on the beaches and all the roads, and I was surprised when they told me that they felt there was something happening in their community centre. So, you know, I'd like to get onto that and see what's going on, if there's a solution. There's also, I mean, I know it's a state government, but an issue I'd really like to explore, although I'd have to declare my obligation with conflicts of interest, but with the underground bore access between Yabulu, Black River, Alice River, you know, I understand there are parts of that currently tied up with the, I think it's the Queensland Nickel Act. But, you know, I can't make promises, but I really think there should be a way for us to access that water whilst that Yabulu refinery is not actually being active. So it's those sorts of things that I really love to get into and try and work out for the residents, because I have a lot of that planning and development background, and I know the area, I know what people need and want, not just those really surface level issues.
0: And I was going to ask you a little bit about your background. Tell us more.
2: Mm-hmm. Well, I mean, it depends where you want to start. I've gone, you know, from real estate, and I was a paralegal, but I actually had a diagnosis in 2023 with inflammatory bowel disease, which definitely changed my life for the better, which is really odd to say when you think about having an incurable disease. But it led me to found IBD Hub, which is now an international support network. And it's where I've done a lot of advocacy and landed in Parliament House trying to change health policy, which now I was the deputy captain of the Townsville Young Chamber. I work with the Women's Society. And, yeah, I do a lot of community work. I was nominated two years in a row, for the Australia Day Citizen of the Year, 2 years for Volunteer of the Year Award, and Community-Minded Businesswoman of the Year finalist as well.
0: Would you have time to fit in Division 1 with all that?
2: Absolutely. I've got three kids. Juggling and multi-managing is my absolute strength. If I could build a business from a hospital bed, I mean, I can talk to... I think with residents of Division 1, I really like to say that, you know, not everyone like myself has time to go to community meetings. We don't have time to, you know, attend all of these events. You know, I want to support those people that are busy building their families, building their businesses, or just trying to live their life in this amazing division, protect its lifestyle. You know, I want to be their voice as well, not just the ones that are already, you know, they have a voice, they're in the community groups, they're doing really great work, but what about all those other people that are just building their own lives? I want to be a voice for them too.
0: Well, Michelle Hobson, candidate for Division 1, if people would like to ask you questions, know more about you, or just basically get in touch for a chat, how can they do that?
2: Absolutely. I mean, they're more than welcome to reach out on Facebook or Instagram.
0: Well, Michelle Hobson, we wish you all the best in your quest to become a Division 1 councillor.
2: Thank you so much, Wildy, and thank you for Townsville for listening to.
0: Too easy. Time to jag the joker. Hopefully you've taken a look at our Facebook. I threw up a picture of the board. Give me a number, 1 to 52, that hasn't already been turned over. And if it's the joker on the back of that card, $500 coming your way. Thanks to Totally Workwear. 1-300-89-1929.
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1: Morning, Trina. How are you?
2: Good morning, Wildy. I'm well. How about yourself?
1: I cannot complain. I am here. I'm upright, so it's a good day.
2: Yeah, it's a great day.
1: What number would you like off the board?
2: Oh, I'm torn between two. It's my dad's heavenly birthday today, so he was born on the 21st of July, or he was his year of birth is 1944, so it's 44 or 21.
1: Well, 21 has gone.
2: Oh, okay, 44 then?
1: It is. All right, I'll walk over. 44. Happy heavenly birthday to your dad today.
2: Thank you, Wildy.
1: It is a picture of me, but it's the King of Hearts. Sorry, Trina.
2: That's okay. I think that's what I spun around last time, King of Hearts.
1: Look at you. Too easy, Trina. Have a great day.
2: Thanks, Wally. Bye, mate.
1: And another chance for you to jag the Joker after 11 with the Queen of Maggie Island. News is next.
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6: Good morning, I'm Bethany Ross here with your local news. Well, first up, international scientists, leaders and policymakers from around Australia, the US and the UK are arriving in Townsville this week for a major summit on coastal habitat restoration at James Cook Uni. Researchers say that improving wetlands and water quality is critical for the future of our Great Barrier Reef. A Townsville statement will be drafted outlining an international five-year roadmap for coastal restoration. In other news, a new defence program is giving veterans a lifeline after leaving the ADF, allowing them to keep accessing bases for up to 2 years. It follows a Royal Commission call to stop ex-serving members from becoming isolated. Sergeant David Humphrey, who retired at RAF Townsville after 50 years' service, received the first Veteran Defence Common Access card and says that staying connected to the defence community is crucial during the toughest part of transition. Meanwhile, more than 82,000 hectares of land has been added to Queensland's protected areas. It does include 290 hectares of land at Homevale down in Burdekin. Environment Minister Andrew Powell says it comes as the state budget allocated $111 million to keep expanding our national parks and protected area network.
7: Our budget is investing to strategically grow Queensland's protected area network and to ensure these special places are properly cared for into the future.
6: And finally, sports vouchers are back to ease the cost of living for Queensland families. You can apply for the $200 vouchers from today through the Queensland State Government website. Minister for Sport Tim Manda says there's been an uptick in kids using the vouchers in the last year.
8: There's been a 30% increase in the number of girls that have taken the sports vouchers and a 33% increase in the number of kids with a disability. That helps us reach our goal of making sure that sport can be available for all Queenslanders.
6: Townsville Sailing Club, Estates Football and Townsville Table Tennis are among some of the local sporting clubs accepting those vouchers.
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9: Hi, I'm Rob McLennan. The US has launched a ninth straight night of attacks on Iran. Secretary of State Marco Rubio says there's no point returning to the table if Iran's not serious about peace.
10: I think we're always open to diplomacy. It has to be real. It has to be a deal that they're willing to live by. I mean, their behavior has to change in order for ours to change.
9: Border Forces claiming a major win in its fight against organized crime, seizing a record amount of illicit tobacco and illegal vapes in the last financial year. It estimates it's prevented more than 2 billion illegal cigarettes from getting to market and saved more than 4.7 billion in dodged tobacco taxes. One Nation's Barnaby Joyce has insisted Pauline Hanson is not trying to revive the White Australia policy in a testy interview on 7:30, interrupted by his dog.
11: I think, sit down! Sorry. It's a dog.
9: And Italian car maker Fiat has quit Australia, saying it can't compete with new brands from China, sales plummeting 87%.
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9: In NRL first, Manly's Tom Trbojevic will miss at least the next 4 weeks after scans confirmed a low-grade strain of his right hamstring. In AFL, it's season over for Essendon's Xavier Duursma. He's also done the hammy in the win over GWS. The AFL Tribunal's upheld Crow Darcy Fogg.

0: lifted his three-match striking ban against Sydney's Harry Cunningham, and Soccer's World Cup has landed in its new home after the victorious Spanish team touched down in Madrid overnight.
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2: Weather.
3: Looking good across the weekend, which is great news if you're heading to Ayr Saturday evening to catch the Blackhawks taking on the Bears at Bendigo Bank Park in Ayr. Today we're chasing a top 27, medium chance of showers to the north of us, not much elsewhere. Overnight low of 16, we can expect a top 27 with a late shower tomorrow. Same again on Thursday, and looking fine and sunny for favourite day Friday. Humidity 63%, and in Ayr we've got 21 degrees.
2: Your boss might run the job site, but Wildy runs the volume. 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
3: Yes, happy Tuesday. A great family event is happening Saturday and Sunday this weekend out at Woodstock, and we're going to catch up to the organiser and have a chat about it next. This is Blink 182 on Power 100. I took her out.

0: 18 to 9. Well, this morning, just after 7, Kim Green up from North Ward gave me a call because I called her name out for Power 100's 10K payroll. She is currently on the payroll unless you knock her off after 10 if KB calls your name out.
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0: Joining me on the show this morning from Donington Air Park is Christian. Mate, a big weekend coming up. The North Queensland Military Muster is happening there, mate.
2: It certainly is. Third year now running, and it is getting bigger and better as we go. A bit of a drop in vehicle numbers because of illnesses, unexpected illnesses with various owners. But we've picked up more of the static displays with veteran service organisations, airbrush artists, and a whole heap of stuff. So it's going to be a really interesting and diverse weekend.
0: So what kind of machinery will be out there, mate?
2: Okay, there will be a number of Jeeps from the Military and Historic Vehicle Club and the Queensland Jeep Club. Whilst we lost the tank that we were going to have because the guy is crook, unfortunately, but we've picked up a Bren gun carrier project. It's been acquired in the local district and transferred down to Donington, and the local Townsville fellow will be working on that with his two kids. It's a project for the family. I mean, every family needs a Bren gun carrier project, apparently.
0: Absolutely. What about aircraft?
2: We've got the Windjeel, which is a 1950s era XRAF primary trainer. It's a big radial engine aircraft. It'll be doing adventure flights all weekend. Should arrive around Friday afternoon, about 4 o'clock, and probably leave somewhere after lunchtime on Sunday, depending on bookings. But it'll be there doing adventure flights for people. And the beauty of the Windjeel is that whereas all the other ones we've had only take one passenger, the Windjeel can take two as long as the combined weight is under 150 kilos. It can take your better half or your worst half or good mate or a family member, depending on whatever you want to do. As long as that combined weight's under 150 kilos, it's the same price as if it was just one person.
0: Obviously, you need to book your flights. They do cost, but the actual military muster is free to get along to. It's on Saturday between 9 a.m. and 4 p.m. and Sunday 8 a.m. till 3 p.m. Now, I do believe there's also camping available.
2: Camping's available. We've got a number of vendors and display people camping in, but also plenty of the public. It's just $10 per vehicle for the weekend, so it's pretty nominal. Obviously very basic. We can't hook you up to power or water, but if somebody wants to bring their car out in a swag or a caravan or a motorhome, we're happy for you to stay the weekend. A lot of people are camping for the camp oven dinner on the Saturday night as well. That way they can have a drink, and it is BYO for that, by the way. Not we don't have a bar, but certainly if they want to have a drink or they're just having a good night and they don't want to travel in the dark, and they can camp over.
0: And Christian, all the details for the North Queensland Military Muster can be found where, mate?
2: On our Facebook page, which is under the name of North Queensland Military Muster. You can also check out the Donington Air Park Past and Present group, or even What's on Woodstock. We've sort of keep all of those updated with what's happening. But obviously the North Queensland Military Muster group is the main one. And for this event anyway, yeah. We'll also be raffling off a flight in the Windjeel each of the 2 days. So tickets are only $5 each, and we've got some deals on those. So as long as we cover the cost of the flight, we'll be right. And then we'll do a lucky draw, and some person will get to go by themselves or with a friend, depending on what their weights are. Jump on the scales and start that diet now.
0: I need to. Next, we're going to catch up to the lady that's got a massive milestone happening this week. She's next on Power 100.
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1: Thanks to Jawa Off-Road Campers, because there is a difference. 357 Wilcox Street. We surveyed 100 people asking who should do breakfast on Power 100. Not one person said Wildy.
0: Geez, are you right, are you?
1: Yeah, well, most said Karina, but the ferry from Maggie wouldn't start early enough. You're waking

0: Peppers wrapping up my day here at Power 100. I'm about to get out of the studio. Earlier this morning, I put Kim from North Ward on the payroll, KB. So
1: yes.
0: You've got the next one after 10?
1: I do. But let me rewind to yesterday at 10, and Riley gave me a call from Woolgaroo, got $200. Yesterday afternoon, Nathan called out Donna. She didn't ring.
0: No.
1: And Riley was sitting on $400, buddy. And I know he was excited yesterday. He rang me within like 30 seconds of me saying his name. So at least you got $400, mate. And good on you, Kim. And we'll see whether or not who I've got rings me.
0: I've got some bad news for you too.
1: What?
0: Speaking of ringing, I've been ringing everywhere in Townsville to try and find enough candles to put on your birthday cake this week. And there's not that many candles in Townsville for you. So they're going to have to put a special order in. They're even talking about flying them in with the army to get them here in time.
1: Mate, as long as Thursday comes around and you're not my stripper, I don't care what you do.
0: Did someone say something? Oh, man.
1: I won't need to blow those candles out. I'll throw up on them.
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4: Good morning, I'm Bethany Ross here with your local news. Well, first up, Townsville veterans will stay linked to their defence mates thanks to a new access program that's being rolled out nationwide. The Veteran Defence Common Access Card lets ex-serving members return to bases for social events and support networks, easing the shock of leaving military life. Defence leaders say it is a practical step to stop veterans falling through the cracks. The first card was issued at RAF Townsville, marking a major shift in how Australia supports its veterans. In other news, protected areas across the state are being expanded. The state government has invested $139 million over 4 years to grow Queensland's protected areas and improve visitor infrastructure. Environment Minister Andrew Powell says areas have been chosen where they will deliver the greatest environmental benefit while also investing in the ongoing management of parks.
5: More than 82,000 hectares have been added to Queensland's protected areas, which is larger than the size of Singapore.
4: In our region, it includes 290 hectares of land at Homevale down in Burdekin. A heads up, Mount Lawley's walking tracks will be closed today and tomorrow due to a hazard reduction burn in the area. Following heavy rainfall earlier this year, there has been a build-up of vegetation growth, heightening the risk of bushfires. Mayor Nick D'Amato says the recent uncontrolled blaze on Castle Hill is an important reminder of why council needs to keep on top of bushfire management. In other news, Townsville families are being invited to Anderson Gardens on August 16 for the G'day Little Queenslanders event. It's part of the Christopher Lee Government statewide program celebrating new babies and young children. The free morning will feature a Bluey Live interactive experience, food trucks, play spaces and some local support services. And finally, Cowboys star Murray Talangi is the club's nomination for the Ken Stephen Medal. The award does recognise players who give back to the community, with Talangi a long-time supporter of the Cowboys and Capes program, which sees players make regular visits to local hospitals. Longy says that his wife's job has inspired him.
7: She's an occupational therapist that works in the hospital, and I think for myself, it was just seeing the enjoyment she brought back home and just the way she loved the job. So for me, it was just watching her come home and put us like with a smile on her face. And for me, it was just wanting to get that same feeling and just give it back to the community at the same time doing it.
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8: Hello, I'm Rob McLennan. We're being warned to brace for more pain at the petrol bowser, with the conflict in the Middle East ramping up again. Iran says not one drop of oil will make it through the Strait of Hormuz if the US continues its aggression. A draft review of April's alleged murder of Kumanjai Little Baby will be released this morning. According to today's Australian, top end authorities knew what was going on at the five-year-old's home, but didn't act early enough to protect her. Anthony Albanese has congratulated Andy Burnham, who's been sworn in as Britain's seventh Prime Minister in 10 years. Burnham's hinted he won't touch the AUKUS deal and is promising to deliver cost of living relief.
13: I will set out some of those measures starting tomorrow, including how we pay for them.
8: Canadian rapper Drake has revealed he lost more than $2 million betting on Argentina to beat Spain in the World Cup final. That huge loss comes a week after he backed Conor McGregor in his UFC fight with Max Holloway. Conor lost the bout. Drake lost $1.4 million.
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8: In AFL, Carlton is keeping a spot open for current caretaker Josh Fraser as it whittles down its shortlist for the vacant head coaching role. He joins Corey Enright, James Kelly and Jamie Graham in contention. The Chiefs are eyeing more recruits, with Joey Manu touring PNG facilities. The Daily Telly reports the former Rooster star travelled to Port Moresby yesterday. It comes just weeks after the Warriors failed to sign him.
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2: Power 100 weather.
1: The wind we've been predicting over the last, I don't know, 5 days has finally turned up. She's breezy. There's a southerly. But, hey, what's going on with this cloud? We're expecting it to be mostly sunny or sunny for the rest of the week. The Bureau's changed their mind. Slight chance of a shower in the north. A little bit of cloud around here, but nothing in it at the moment. Possible late shower tomorrow, 27. Thursday, the Bureau's saying possible shower, but because it's going to be my birthday, I'm saying mostly sunny and a top of 28 degrees. A legit mostly sunny Friday. Friday, 27, and Saturday and Sunday looking sunny with tops of 27 degrees. It is 23 in beautiful Nellie Bay, where I'm lucky enough to live.
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0: Before they were Twisted Sister, they were called Superstar and briefly Bent Brother. How do you come up with band names? I don't know. I've got Arctic Monkeys for you in the next few minutes, and here's the boys talking about being inspired by a poet.
1: John Cooper Clarke. I'm a very big fan of his.
2: He was the first and probably only person that admitted to liking the name Arctic Monkeys, because it's a pretty dreadful band name, like I think we all agree. We met him after his show, and we sort of just formed the band then. We were like, yeah, we got this band going, Mr. Clarke. And he's like, oh, that's great. It's just a picture of trauma, you know. It's this monkey, like, in the snow, and he doesn't know what he's doing there. So we stuck with it, probably based on that.
0: Yeah, okay. Well, I've got them for you next here at Power 100.
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0: Welcome your Tuesday here at Power 100. 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Just like Pete, what's going on, mate?
1: I've got a fishing story for you.
0: Oh, I love a good fishing story.
1: Yeah, have you ever caught an 80-pound grouper in a crab pot?
0: No, I imagine that was a heavy lift.
1: Yeah, well, it was funny because my daughter and her hubby are out crabbing and they were at Wallace's.
0: Right.
1: And they found this crab pot and it was up in the mangroves and they thought, don't know what it's doing there, but anyway, they picked up the boy and started pulling in and started swimming away. They showed me photos of the grouper and it was wearing the crab pot like a dress.
0: No,
1: that's true.
0: Wow. And
1: they got it in the boat and they got it wrecked the crab pot, of course.
0: Of course, yes.
1: They got the crab pot off it and they had a hell of a job putting it back over the side.
0: Oh, I bet. A big fish like that would be hard to handle.
1: It was one big fish and I've never seen it before in my life and I thought, no.
0: It's awesome. I've had a run in with a croc and a crab pot, but not to that, nothing like that.
1: Well, they thought it was a croc to start with, and they were a bit wary, but it was 80 or 100
0: Jeez.
1: Pounds. It was one big fish.
0: Right, so would have rolled the tinny, maybe.
1: Oh, well, they struggled to get him in, but luckily he was wearing a crab pot as a dress, so they had plenty to hang on to.
0: Great story. Love it. Thank you very much.
1: All right, mate. See ya.
0: Good on you, Pete. And speaking of fishing, we'll catch up with the crew at the Fishing Warehouse after midday. I doubt they got such a good story like that, though. Queen. I'm pressing play on in 2 minutes here at Power 100.
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3: New to Drive. The song that has gone viral this week in Australia is so fabulously charming. A young boy, his name is Miles Phillips. He has written a song about the bird, the Eastern Rosella.
0: I love it.
3: He captures the spirit of something wonderful right at the moment. We've had the World Cup. There's a lot of joy in the air. He's really capitalising on a mood. I think it's wonderful.
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0: From their 1993 album, everyone else is doing it, so why can't we? 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